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0: 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So I'm reading here that Wendy's, I love Wendy's Frosties. I love them. Well, they're launching a Minion Frosty. The Banana Swirl Frosty is going to be available for a limited time. It'll be in restaurants starting June 15th. Oh, I love banana. Oh, I'm excited about the Banana Frosty at Wendy's. I don't know what's wrong with me. I'm so food driven. What else is there to do, right? Your weather, it's coming up after the break, and we got music from the Pretty Reckless.
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6: The summertime heat and humidity has officially arrived. Hey, it's Storm Tracker 16 meteorologist Anthony Bordenaro with your central Pennsylvania forecast. Not nearly as cold on Wednesday morning, mid and upper 60s. You'll need the air conditioning in the afternoon, high temperatures low and middle 80s. Will be a chance for some showers, especially through the morning time, a couple of showers by daybreak. And then into the afternoon, more spotty, scattered showers and thunderstorms possible. Thursday and Friday, also hot and humid, high temperatures near 90 degrees, but feeling warmer than that, and a couple of scattered showers and thunderstorms also possible. Saturday, Sunday, less humid. It'll feel nice out, but still warm, temperatures middle 80s.
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0: Two from the Stones on a Double Shot Tuesday on 99.3 WZXR. 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

0: 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Power up your backyard. Finished up yesterday, and Steve Haight was the grand prize winner. Steve Haight from Williamsport, so congratulations to him. But congratulations to all of our weekly winners, like Seth Ulmer of Hughesville with Pocono Raceway, John Emery of Danville with a little sportsman shop in Northumberland, and Corey Engler of Williamsport with McCory's Earth Elements, Williamsport, just to name a few. 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But be listening. We have some more great contests coming your way and great prizes, too. Your weather's on the way. 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
5: The summertime heat and humidity has officially arrived. Hey, it's Storm Tracker 16 meteorologist Anthony Bordenaro with your Central Pennsylvania forecast. Not nearly as cold on Wednesday morning, mid and upper 60s. You'll need the air conditioning in the afternoon, high temperatures low and middle 80s. Will be a chance for some showers, especially through the morning time, a couple of showers by daybreak. And then into the afternoon, more spotty, scattered showers and thunderstorms possible. Thursday and Friday, also hot and humid, high temperatures near 90 degrees, but feeling warmer than that, and a couple of scattered showers and thunderstorms also possible. Saturday, Sunday, less humid. It'll feel nice out, but still warm, temperatures middle 80s.
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0: 99.3 103.7 WZXR with Breaking Benjamin. Hey, Breaking Benjamin has a couple of shows. They have a couple of shows coming up here the end of summer, September 2nd. Breaking Ben and Chevelle. They're going to be at the Freedom Mort Pavilion in Camden, New Jersey. That's going to be a great show. But you can also catch them on the 15th, Breaking Ben, at the Pavilion at Star Lake, Burgettstown in PA. Find out about all the concerts coming within driving range to us here with Mark Mack, the concert rundown. 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

0: Well, Shot Tuesday with two from Stevie Ray Vaughan on WZXR. If you like the blues, you can get a lot of it. 2 hours straight blues from Good Time Charlie, Sunday nights, 8 till 10 o'clock. 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And he's right here. He's live right in our studios, in the flesh, the myth, the legend, Good Time Charlie. 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
5: The summertime heat and humidity has officially arrived. Hey, it's Storm Tracker 16 meteorologist Anthony Bordenaro with your central Pennsylvania forecast. Not nearly as cold on the Wednesday morning, mid and upper 60s. You'll need the air conditioning in the afternoon, high temperatures low and middle 80s. Will be a chance for some showers, especially through the morning time, a couple of showers by daybreak, and then into the afternoon, more spotty, scattered showers and thunderstorms possible. Thursday and Friday, also hot and humid, high temperatures near 90 degrees, but feeling warmer than that, and a couple of scattered showers and thunderstorms also possible. Saturday, Sunday, less humid, it'll feel nice out, but still warm, temperatures middle 80s.
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0: 99.3 103.7 WZXR. So we are celebrating America's 250th birthday and proud to say we're having that fireworks show. We just got a different location, the Lycoming County Fairgrounds in Hughesville. That's where it's going to happen July 4th. And gates are going to open at 7 o'clock. The fireworks start at 9:30. 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Now, they're having that from 4 till 10 o'clock, and they're going to have food, live music, beverages, and family fun. 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

0: The Susquehanna Valley's home of rock and roll, WZXR. 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Todd Rundgren, Damned If I Do tour happening Wednesday, July 8th. You have Government Mule coming up in August on the 2nd, Kicking In Your Stall Summer Tour. A lot of people are excited about that one. And then if you like Pink Floyd, Brit Floyd, tribute band, The Moon, The Wall, and Beyond, that's happening on September 19th. And there's a lot of other ones, too. So check out those shows and get tickets at caclive.com.
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12: The summertime heat and humidity has officially arrived. Hey, it's Storm Tracker 16 meteorologist Anthony Bordenaro with your central Pennsylvania forecast. Not nearly as cold on the Wednesday morning, mid and upper 60s. You'll need the air conditioning in the afternoon, high temperatures low and middle 80s. Will be a chance for some showers, especially through the morning time, a couple of showers by daybreak. And then into the afternoon, more spotty, scattered showers and thunderstorms possible. Thursday and Friday, also hot and humid, high temperatures near 90 degrees, but feeling warmer than that, and a couple of scattered showers and thunderstorms also possible. Saturday, Sunday, less humid, it'll feel nice out, but still warm, temperatures middle 80s.
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0: It's a Double Shot Tuesday on WZXR. You just got two from the Foo Fighters. Well, coming up this Saturday, it's the Williamsport Soapbox Derby. It's a fun-filled community tradition that puts lots of local youth in the driver's seat and races toward the finish line. It's going to take place on Market Street between Washington and Little League Boulevard. Spectators are encouraged to come out and cheer on the racers. The race is going to start at 8 a.m. at the top of the hill there on Market Street. And best of all, it's free. So bring the family, grab a lawn chair, and enjoy a great day supporting the outstanding young people in our community. There's also going to be food and refreshments. So bring your appetite and get ready to enjoy a day of fast-paced family fun at the Williamsport Soapbox Derby.
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0: Two from Boston on 99.3 103.7 WZXR, and that's going to wrap things up for me on this Tuesday. I'm out of here, but if you're still awake, hanging out, can't sleep, we've got some good tunes coming your way. That's what the 1 o'clock rock block was designed for. It's the best rock tune, especially curated for you night owls out there. And you got that coming up at 1 a.m. Don't forget to start your day with Bob and Tom tomorrow morning, bright and early, 6 a.m. Then Freddie Hammer takes you through the midday. Mark Mack has you in the afternoon. And then I'll be back to hang out anytime after 7.
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5: Your AccuWeather forecast. Tonight, expect mostly cloudy skies with a few showers and a thunderstorm arriving late. The temperature will drop to 64. Tomorrow will bring variable cloudiness with a chance of a thunderstorm, making it feel humid. Thunderstorms could bring gusty winds and ponding on roadways. The high will reach 82. Tomorrow night, anticipate an evening thunderstorm in a few areas. Otherwise, skies will be mostly cloudy with warm and humid conditions prevailing. The temperature will only fall to 69. For AccuWeather, I'm meteorologist Jason Caterina.
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4: Your AccuWeather forecast. Tonight, expect mostly cloudy skies with a few showers and a thunderstorm arriving late. The temperature will drop to 64. Tomorrow will bring variable cloudiness with a chance of a thunderstorm, making it feel humid. Thunderstorms could bring gusty winds and ponding on roadways. The high will reach 82. Tomorrow night, anticipate an evening thunderstorm in a few areas. Otherwise, skies will be mostly cloudy with warm and humid conditions prevailing. The temperature will only fall to 69. For AccuWeather, I'm meteorologist Jason Caterina.
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4: Your AccuWeather forecast. Tonight, expect mostly cloudy skies with a few showers and a thunderstorm arriving late. The temperature will drop to 64. Tomorrow will bring variable cloudiness with a chance of a thunderstorm, making it feel humid. Thunderstorms could bring gusty winds and ponding on roadways. The high will reach 82. Tomorrow night, anticipate an evening thunderstorm in a few areas. Otherwise, skies will be mostly cloudy with warm and humid conditions prevailing. The temperature will only fall to 69. For AccuWeather, I'm meteorologist Jason Caterina.
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3: Your AccuWeather forecast tonight. Expect mostly cloudy skies with a few showers and a thunderstorm arriving late. The temperature will drop to 64. Tomorrow will bring variable cloudiness with a chance of a thunderstorm, making it feel humid. Thunderstorms could bring gusty winds and ponding on roadways. The high will reach 82. Tomorrow night, anticipate an evening thunderstorm in a few areas. Otherwise, skies will be mostly cloudy with warm and humid conditions prevailing. The temperature will only fall to 69. For AccuWeather, I'm meteorologist Jason Caterina.
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6: Your AccuWeather forecast. Tonight, expect mostly cloudy skies with a few showers and a thunderstorm arriving late. The temperature will drop to 64. Tomorrow will bring variable cloudiness with a chance of a thunderstorm, making it feel humid. Thunderstorms could bring gusty winds and ponding on roadways. The high will reach 82. Tomorrow night, anticipate an evening thunderstorm in a few areas. Otherwise, skies will be mostly cloudy with warm and humid conditions prevailing. The temperature will only fall to 69. For AccuWeather, I'm meteorologist Jason Caterina.
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3: Your AccuWeather forecast. Tonight, expect mostly cloudy skies with a few showers and a thunderstorm arriving late. The temperature will drop to 64. Tomorrow will bring variable cloudiness with a chance of a thunderstorm, making it feel humid. Thunderstorms could bring gusty winds and ponding on roadways. The high will reach 82. Tomorrow night, anticipate an evening thunderstorm in a few areas. Otherwise, skies will be mostly cloudy with warm and humid conditions prevailing. The temperature will only fall to 69. For AccuWeather, I'm meteorologist Jason Caterina.
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0: for one of the Eric Clapton things, and this guy was the whole show. I had to look at his iPhone, and I wanted to go, you know, this is going to be released. It'll be on DVD and streaming in a couple of months. You might want to.
1: Does anyone ever watch those videos?
0: No.
2: They post portions of them. That way they can prove that they were there. And
1: oh.
0: Yeah, it's all about the Facebook. In any event, I'm a big fan of tall ladies. Don't get me wrong.
3: Me too.
4: My girlfriend in the 90s was 6'4".
3: Oh, nice, dude.
4: She hated it. This was before the WNBA. If you ask her if she played basketball.
0: Yeah, woman hates that. Yeah, that.
3: My first wife was 6'2".
1: Really?
3: Yeah, and she did play basketball.
1: Mm. Did she have big feet?
3: I guess. I never really...
0: No, the correct answer, Jeff, you're supposed to go, they were this big.
3: Right, my bad.
0: The implication being that you...
1: Had him in his mouth.
0: Had him in your mouth.
1: Yeah.
0: Oh, you're welcome. You can use that.
3: Thank you.
0: What's coming up in sports?
3: Oh, lots of World Cup stuff. I also have a letter about Joshua's colonoscopy and a stupid world record.
1: All right. Speaking of sports, while the world watches the stars at the FIFA World Cup, Hyundai has its eyes on the next generation of talent. The future stars who are already turning heads at just the ripe old age of 14, because Next doesn't wait for an invitation, and neither does Hyundai. Hyundai has always moved the future within reach. They did it when they had advanced safety standard on every vehicle and engineered the EVs with ultra-fast charging capability, and they're still doing it every day. Because the future isn't some far-off concept. It's already here. Next starts now. Hyundai, an official partner of FIFA.
0: And, Krista, you drive an awesome Hyundai.
1: I love my Hyundai.
0: That's a really beautiful car.
1: Thank you.
0: Really beautiful. Coming up, by the way, speaking of automobiles and such, as you know, I'm a huge fan of the Toy Story, I hate to use the term franchise, but that's a great series of movies. Mm-hmm. And Toy Story 5 is coming out. I'm really looking forward to seeing it. There's a really unusual and cool tie-in from the world of automobiles coming up. So if you're a so-called car guy or car gal.
1: Yeah, this is really cool.
0: Like Christy, mm-hmm. you'll want to stick around. Stick around for that, please. Now, we will be returning here. I hope you can return with us to the O'Reilly Auto Parts Studios. 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
10: Hi, folks, and good Wednesday. Another awesome day to be alive. Snedeker here from WNEP-TV. Muggy, murky today and tomorrow. Partly sunny intervals. Scattered showers and thunderstorms. Highs in the low to mid-80s. Now, Friday's a little bit of a different story. We come close to 90 on Friday, partly sunny. I think it'll be dry in the morning and early afternoon, then scattered showers and thunderstorms moving through at the front late Friday. Make it a good week.
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12: Hey, welcome back to the Bob and Tom Show, live from the O'Reilly Auto Parts Studios. My ride is an evil seductress. She was tempting me during the break.
13: Putting my lip gloss on. Yes.
12: That's Christy Lee at the news desk.
13: Hello.
12: There's Jeff Oskey.
14: Hey, man.
12: Also tempting me by putting his lip gloss on.
13: Yeah. Mm-hmm.
12: Will you kids knock it off?
13: I can't see your lips.
12: There's Ace Cosby. Oh, giving me the sexy tongue. I'm Josh Arnold, and there's Tom.
15: Thank you very much.
12: There's Tom.
15: I have a theory about this, but I'll let you decide. I've been sent a photograph here at the Bob and Tom program of a we've been talking a lot about so-called vanity license plates.
13: Sure.
15: They're the ones where people spell out words and stuff. Guess what this one might be. I think this is from West Virginia.
12: All right.
15: It's a photograph of what looks like it's a tight shot. I think it's the back of an SUV. And the license is I-M-O-U-N-T-E-M.
12: That went too quick for me, but did anybody else get it?
13: No.
15: I-M-O-U-N-T-E-M.
12: Thanks for slowing it down.
13: I-Monty?
15: I think it's I-Mount-em.
13: I-M-O-U-N-T-E-M.
14: That's too many letters.
13: Yeah.
15: West Virginia must allow you to have seven letters.
12: Huh.
15: I mount him. Any thoughts on who that might be?
13: Maybe he's a horseback rider.
12: Yeah.
15: Oh, yeah. I was thinking maybe a taxidermist.
13: Maybe.
12: Oh.
15: Or.
14: Oh, that's good.
15: Or someone who. It could go anyway, but if that's your license plate, maybe you want to let us know what you've got going on. Also got this letter. We were talking about one of the things in contemporary culture that needs work is the windshield wiper fluid. Not that you put in your car, but the stuff that is at the gas station.
14: Yes.
13: You want to clean it.
15: And sometimes it really smells bad, and I couldn't figure out if that was the chemical they used. Got this letter. The reason it stinks is people are washing bird poop and pee off their windshields.
13: Pee?
12: Yeah, the pee is the white, and the poop is the black.
13: Oh, you mean bird pee, not just pee.
15: Yeah.
13: Okay.
15: Then this guy goes, we watched a trucker dump a whole gallon of urine down the passenger side of his vehicle and then get the squeegee from the tub and wash the side of his truck off. A friend of mine manages a gas station, and that's what's happening.
13: Okay.
15: Thank you, Ashley. That often smells really bad, and maybe that's what it is. I'm not sure. Are you looking at a letter over there, Christy Lee?
13: I do have a letter from Kyler. You guys were talking about the punny marquee signs. Remember, we were talking about those yesterday. There's a local hardware store near my house that puts up one of these marquees all the time, like Sheet Rock and Roll. Let's Sheet Rock and Roll.
15: Yeah. Yeah.
13: The other day, they put up one of her favorites or his favorites. I don't know if Kyler's a girl or a boy. K-Y-L-E-R?
15: I would assume a guy.
13: Okay. That said, good hoes ain't cheap.
14: That's true.
13: H-O-S-E.
15: Yes. Okay. Of course. Good to know. Thank you very much. Are you looking at a letter over there, Josh?
14: I am. This is about Josh. Josh had his colonoscopy on Monday, correct?
12: Correct.
14: This is from Chad. Dear gang, I bought a car from a friend that had previously belonged to his dad, who was no longer driving, while giving it its first cleaning as its new owner. I was surprised to find several colonoscopy photos of my friend's dad. Happy to report I didn't see any polyps or tumors.
12: Oh, good.
14: And that is Chad from Goodlettsville, Tennessee.
15: That's interesting. Now, and Josh, I forget, you had the colonoscopy. Everything's fine back in there. But
12: mm-hmm.
15: And did they give you the photos, or is it a digital pack?
12: I got a printout. So it's like one page has six photos on it, and I almost uploaded one yesterday, but I
14: And
12: I
14: can you
12: not.
14: Do like the school picture package where you get 2 8x10s, some 12 billiful or wallets?
12: Yes. And my grandparents get the big ones at Christmas.
13: And Mom gets the 5x7.
12: Right.
15: And isn't there an offer for a frame place?
12: Yes.
15: We don't recommend those for your Aura frame. As much as I love the Aura frame, please don't put your colonoscopy pictures.
13: That'll shock somebody.
15: I wonder why they give them to we civilians. I mean, would you know what it's supposed to look like?
12: I actually called for a follow-up colonoscopy, but questions yesterday. Because some of the pictures made sense. Hey, here's the diverticula that,
15: mm-hmm.
12: And so I was like, oh, okay, that's interesting.
16: But then a couple of them, I was like, what am I meant to see here?
14: Yeah. Is that a Hot Wheel?
16: That's still in there?
15: Wow. I wonder if they ever find anything cool in there.
13: Cool.
16: I mean, I don't know, because the prep, I mean, I don't know if the prep would get would dislodge a Hot Wheel.
15: But. Yeah. I mean, you just kind of have to wonder if every once in a while they get, hey, look at this. It's a Titleist. How'd that get in there?
13: Well.
15: If you're listening and have ever experienced that, by all means, send us a mail. Dear Bob and Tom Show, I'm checking out of my hotel this morning. I just noticed the elevator in the hotel does not have a brand name displayed, so I don't know if it's an Otis or not. I may be stuck in the third floor. I need Tom's advice. Should I descend in the non-Otis elevator with my luggage, or should I carry my suitcases down the stairs? You carry them down the stairs, sir.
16: Better safe than sorry.
15: You got to be brand loyal to the Otis people. That's always been my philosophy. Are we ready to move on to sports?
13: I have one more. Okay, I have a couple. Good morning to the distaff staff and the staff with staff. I don't know what that means.
15: Well, the distaff staff would be you.
13: Okay.
16: And the staff with staff
15: would be the boys.
13: I get it, boys and girls. Okay.
15: This might be called a staff or a shaft.
13: This is from Tom.
15: or a throbbing python.
13: Thank
15: of
13: you.
15: Love.
13: Tom works in the wedding business. These little donkeys that bring booze to the attendees. Do you remember we had that story? And I had miniature ponies at an event recently that had little saddlebags with cans of beer in them. Apparently, they're all the rage. I've seen them at least four times this year. And he lives in northern Arizona. They have a local Mexican joint there called Burrito Fiesta, which I've always referred to as the little donkey party. So apparently these little donkeys are very popular, especially in northern Arizona, carrying the beer.
14: Wait, you were at a party that had miniature ponies that brought you beers?
13: Yeah, it was their miniature horses.
14: The life you live, my friend. I love it.
13: It was a charity event. It was quite interesting. They were, one little lady had her little hat on.
16: I always love lavish charity events. Like, how much did you pay for those ponies that could have also gone to the charity?
13: You'd be surprised.
14: What, sir? Like ice in the saddlebag?
13: Yeah.
14: Keeping the beers?
13: Yeah.
15: Poor little donkeys. My ass is freezing. I hate this.
16: Somebody write a $5,000 check to the pony guy. So that,
15: And do we have a really cool donkey story coming up today, actually.
13: Who doesn't?
15: Did I give that to you, the donkey socks?
13: Donkey socks.
15: Oh, then I'll have to.
13: I haven't really.
15: Okay, yeah. This
13: I don't
15: is,
13: think so.
14: Okay. I don't have anything.
13: Yeah, yeah, I haven't seen
15: this
13: that.
15: Is a really cool story about.
13: I have not seen.
15: Believe it or not, it involves soccer and soccer socks and donkeys. I know it seems like a stretch, but I'll dig it up. I thought I'd edit that for you guys. But that'll be
13: there
15: coming
13: you go.
15: Up soon. Did you find it?
13: Yeah, I'll have Jason post it for you guys.
15: Okay.
13: Well, I don't, cause you can't see this.
15: It's just kind of fun.
16: You guys are talking about two different things, I think.
14: Yeah.
13: Oh, I'm talking about the ponies that have the beer on
16: right.
13: the side.
15: Oh, and I'm talking about the donkeys that are wearing, that are wearing soccer socks.
16: Yes. So you were talking about two
13: sorry.
16: Different things.
13: Sorry. I apologize. I was not paying attention.
16: No.
13: Josh, forgive me.
15: It's much more interesting than it sounds. I can assure you of that. That's coming up. I'll dig up the donkey news. We also have more pervs exposing themselves.
16: Yeah.
15: I mentioned the
16: They're
15: movie.
16: Still out there.
15: I mentioned the movie Toy Story, and there's a really cool car connection to the movie, and Mr. Potato Head, of course, appears in the Toy Story films, and we have a new Mr. Potato Head world record.
16: Oh, really?
14: Yeah, we do.
16: Yeah. All right.
15: Yeah, so it's fun. I was a Mr. Potato Head fan.
16: Yeah.
15: And Mr. Potato Head is in some ways responsible for commercials on television going way, way back. Because the original Mr. Potato Head, you put those things on a real potato.
16: Yeah, that sucks.
15: Which was... much more exciting.
16: No way was that better.
15: Your potatoes all look like the Elephant Man.
14: I'm not an animal.
15: We are in the O'Reilly Auto Parts Studios. 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
27: Mostly cloudy today, humid with a shower or thunderstorm possible, a high of 82. Good morning, I'm Freddie Hammer with this WZXR News Update. One of two pit bulls that had been roaming a Williamsport neighborhood has been shot and killed. Police say the dog entered a neighbor's property on West Edwin Street Tuesday and posed a threat to people there. Officers say the resident acted in self-defense and will not face charges. According to NorthCentralPA.com, the dogs had been reported loose multiple times, including an incident captured on video in which a cat was killed. Police say owner Sonia Smith will face citations and additional charges while city crews work to secure the property's fence. A proposed data center project along John Brady Drive in Muncie Township is drawing new attention as the township's ninth-month moratorium on data centers remains in effect. According to the Sun-Gazette, documents released through a right-to-know appeal show plans for a nearly 700,000-square-foot complex with three data center buildings on vacant industrial land east of the former Lycoming Mall. The site plan lists Livick Civil as the engineering firm involved. Its co-founder also serves as an executive with Pennsylvania Data Center Partners, a company tied to a $15 billion AI infrastructure venture. And corgis will once again take center stage in Columbia County later this month. The Catawissa Hose Company will host its second annual Corgi Race fundraiser June 27th at Cara Park. Organizers expect up to 1,000 people and dozens of dogs from across the East Coast. The event raises money for firepower protective gear, building improvements, and equipment costs. Admission is free for spectators, while dogs can enter the meetup and race for a small fee. The festivities run from 1 to 4 p.m., with racing beginning at 2:30 p.m. And checking sports, Major League Baseball Draft League yesterday on the road, Williamsport Crosscutters defeating the Mahoning Valley Scrappers 9-0. They stay out for Game 2 in the series today with an 11:05 a.m. first pitch. Cutters are back home on Friday night at 6:35 p.m. for Mexican Heritage Weekend during their international series. I'm Freddie Hammer with this WZXR News Update.
0: 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Now, it's back to the Bob and Tom Show on WZXR.
16: Hey, it's the Bob and Tom Show. Look at you hanging out with us this morning. We sure appreciate it. We're live from the O'Reilly Auto Parts Studios. Christy Lee's at the news desk.
13: Hello.
16: Perusing some of today's top stories.
13: Oh, it's a good one today.
16: All right. Yeah. There's Jeff Oske.
1: Hey, man.
16: He's got some sports news coming up. There's Ace Cosby.
1: Howdy.
16: I'm Josh Arnold, and there's Tom Griswold.
15: And I just found the story about we were talking about donkeys. We have kind of an odd story where the world of donkeys emerges with the world of the World Cup.
16: Ah.
15: Jeff, you get that one?
1: A professional soccer team in England is giving its old socks a surprising second life, helping rescue donkeys. The Arsenal Football Club donated used player socks to the Red Wing Horse Sanctuary, which cares for about 1,000 horses and donkeys.
15: That's, aww, think about that.
16: That's a lot. Yeah.
15: That's a lot of horses and donkeys.
16: How many shovels do they have?
1: Yeah, that's a lot of manure. They're doing that with a backhoe. The footless socks are used to protect animals' legs from flies, hold bandages in place, and keep thick leg hair under control during hoof trimming.
16: Ah.
1: Staff members have also turned the socks into enrichment toys by hiding treats like bananas and ginger biscuits inside for the animals to discover.
13: Huh.
16: I dated a redheaded girl we called Ginger Biscuit.
1: I want a ginger. That sounds good.
13: Ginger biscuit?
1: Do we have those here?
2: You want me to say a little ginger biscuit?
13: A little ginger snap?
15: What's cool, these socks, how do I explain it? They don't have feet. Does that make sense?
16: So they're almost like leg warmers?
15: Yeah. Yeah, yeah. And then, because they wear the soccer players, not the horses. They wear special socks on the bottom that have more grip. So these are, yeah, they're more like ankle warmers.
13: So they cut them off? They cut the feet off?
16: And then they play Maniac, and the donkeys come out.
15: No, the soccer player socks don't have, in this particular case, don't have the feet on them. That's how they are made. So they're like just ankle protectors. And Arsenal's a good team.
1: Yeah, they're one of the best.
15: This is a serious business.
16: They're probably shin guard socks.
13: Yeah. Right.
1: Speaking of World Cup, Toronto is treating World Cup fans to an unusual scavenger hunt called the Great Beaver Quest.
16: Where's this, up in Canada?
1: Yeah, this
15: that'd
1: time.
15: That'd be your Toronto.
1: The Great Beaver Quest challenges participants to find 51 beaver statues on display in the city's Old Town Toronto neighborhood. 49 of the nearly 4-foot-high resin fiberglass beavers represent the nations competing in the World Cup, including a pair for Canada, and the remaining two represent
14: FIFA, and all the nations combined.
15: Do you have a shot of these things?
16: We have a beaver shot?
15: That's what I was going to ask. Any beaver shots?
13: The scavenger. Prize? Yeah, they're there. Collect them all?
16: Oh, yeah. They're all colored differently.
13: Yeah.
16: Oh, that's fun.
15: They have a QR code on them.
13: Oh,
16: I imagine they had local artists.
13: So you don't steal them and take them home. And
15: no,
13: then,
15: you go up and you scan each one, and then there are prizes. It's a fun idea.
14: Oh, those are getting stolen.
13: Yeah, no joke.
15: Yeah, I was wondering if I can't tell if they're somehow affixed to the ground. Because, I would imagine I would think they'd immediately get stolen.
14: Yeah.
15: As soon as the bar is open, those things will get
14: stolen. It says the scavenger area is about 2.5 miles from Toronto Stadium, which will host 6 World Cup matches starting Friday, June 12th. The contest, which offers multiple prizes, runs until August 16th.
15: Hmm.
14: After the scavenger hunt, the beavers will be auctioned off for charity.
13: Ah.
16: Never been to a beaver auction. I, you know what? I hope to get so rich that I'm eventually invited to a beaver.
15: Epstein's house of beaver. But it's called, is it the Great Beaver Quest?
14: The Great Beaver Quest.
15: Doesn't that sound like Revenge of the Nerds?
16: Yes,
15: 9.
16: Exactly.
15: The great Beaver Quest. Or, but I think of the word beaver, I just think of late 70s Penthouse magazine.
13: Mm-hmm.
15: What was that guy's name? Bob Guccione, whatever it was.
16: Yeah.
15: He liked the big beaver with the gauzy looking photographs.
16: right.
14: And was the one you mentioned, Ace? Beaver Hunt, was it? And that was Hustler. In what?
16: Hustler had that? Hustler.
14: Yeah,
16: there you go.
14: Where you would send in Polaroids.
13: Yeah.
15: That would, yeah.
16: Ladies were hunting for them. Go ahead.
15: There was a famous copy of that that was floating around this building because one of the photographs, you say
16: was
15: it was
16: secretary
15: it was amateurs.
16: Yes.
15: Ladies with one of them, and it was indicated that the photograph had been taken by her mother.
16: Hilarious.
15: Hey, Mom, tried to get in the next issue of Beaver Hunt. Can you grab the Polaroid?
14: Yeah, you don't have the timer like you do the cell phone now. You had to bring a friend in if you wanted a good shot.
16: Some of those beaver statues were painted blue. Christy, blue beaver, is that when the guy's making out with you and then he just stops?
13: Yes.
16: Yeah, that could be a bummer, right?
13: Yeah.
15: Oh, wow. Oh, well, anyway, if you're ever heading to Toronto, that's a great part of Toronto. I was there not too long ago.
16: Yeah, Toronto's a cool city, isn't it?
15: That's really cool.
13: I've never been there.
14: I've never been to Canada.
13: Really?
14: Yeah. Why
13: go? Montreal.
15: Oh, it's beautiful.
16: Why go?
15: And you, of all people, you love to fish.
14: Yeah.
15: Canada has some of the best fishing in the world.
13: They have a great comedy festival. That's what I went up there for. It was awesome in Montreal. Mm-hmm.
16: Yeah, Jeff and I might be a little bitter about that.
14: Yeah, maybe.
13: Because you've never been asked to be there?
16: They asked me to audition six years in a row.
14: Yeah.
16: And after the when they came back the sixth year and said please submit a tape, I went, I don't think you guys like me. So I didn't submit a tape.
13: Okay, fair enough.
16: No, I'm not bitter. I'm honestly not bitter at all. It's just
14: speaking of beavers, a British health official predicts the World Cup fever could lead to a baby boom in England.
15: That's kind of cool.
14: Dr. Sasha Wells Morano at York and Scarborough Hospital told a board meeting that she expects birth rates to rise following the tournament, which begins later this week. Similar baby boom predictions have followed major sporting events in the past, although studies have produced mixed results on whether or not they actually occur. Dr. Wells claims the birth rate absolutely will increase with the World Cup, which starts
13: Does it increase if your team wins or if they lose? Does that matter, or is it just?
14: Oh,
13: because...
14: that's a good point.
15: I mean, the way soccer is. I mean, I'm just glad somebody's scoring.
16: That's very funny, Tom.
15: The baby boom. Yeah, but that's a fair question. I remember remember those numbers we always get for the Super Bowl, and it's kind of interesting if you're the city where the team wins. What was it? What's that thing called? The Pornhub survey.
13: Mm-hmm.
15: The numbers would go up. And wasn't the losing team the one that had more people watching porno after the game than the winning team? I think the winning team was too busy celebrating.
14: Yeah, and I think if it's like a big enough blowout, the porn starts earlier in the game.
15: Yeah.
13: Huh.
14: Yeah.
15: Yeah.
14: So, or the losers.
15: But so this doctor's claim is there'll be a baby boom in the UK.
14: Yeah, but I mean, all right.
15: And then with the timing, the fact that it's taking place in the United States, with the time zone issues, a lot of these games will be very, very late.
13: Or very, very early, depending on, yeah.
15: Where you are in the world.
14: Mm-hmm. Yeah.
15: And because it's such an international
13: party all day, man.
14: Well, and speaking of which, the city of Boston, which is hosting 7 World Cup matches, are considering, lawmakers there are considering a summer alcohol measure aimed at communities hosting World Cup visitors. The proposal would let cities and towns create designated outdoor areas where people can legally drink alcohol through Labor Day. It would give local governments the option to extend bar and restaurant closing times by up to 1 hour, allowing service until 3 a.m. through July 31st. Both provisions would require local approval before taking effect.
13: That is a big deal right now. We have that in the little town we live near now, designated alcohol zone. You can walk around with alcohol through the streets.
14: Well, you can always walk around. You just, that's why you have those brown bags. Like you can,
16: yeah.
15: Like, but, and so they're, in other words, last call will be extended.
14: Mm-hmm. Right.
15: I wonder what is the last game in, I'm trying to get my time zone thing sorted out. I guess if the ones that are being played in the, West Coast will be, going on later at night. So they want people to,
14: yeah.
15: This all makes sense.
14: Yeah,
16: that's fun. Yeah, beer gardens and stuff like that can be a lot of fun.
13: Mm-hmm.
16: Those big white tents and
13: you
16: barricades
13: can play cornhole.
16: And,
13: fun.
15: And I'm not sure
13: a place like that over the weekend.
15: And I'm sure a lot of people in Boston are really abiding by the drinking rules anyway. To be honest with you.
14: And when we come back, I have a Mr. Potato Head world record.
13: Oh,
16: is it something Mr. Potato Head himself did?
14: That is correct, Josh.
16: Excellent.
14: Yes.
16: Excellent.
14: Yes.
15: The answer is no.
16: Oh.
15: Thank you. Now, a couple of things that are going on would include we have Sexy Time with Allie Breen on the way.
16: Yeah.
15: Certainly one of my favorite features.
16: Oh, yeah.
15: Right now, I want to talk a little bit about the world of housing and the price of houses in the United States. If you've been paying any attention, gone way up. 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
27: Mostly cloudy today, humid with a shower or thunderstorm possible, a high of 82. Good morning, I'm Freddie Hammer with this WZXR News Update. One of two pit bulls that had been roaming a Williamsport neighborhood has been shot and killed. Police say the dog entered a neighbor's property on West Edwin Street Tuesday and posed a threat to people there. Officers say the resident acted in self-defense and will not face charges. According to NorthCentralPA.com, the dogs had been reported loose multiple times, including an incident captured on video in which a cat was killed. Police say owner Sonia Smith will face citations and additional charges while city crews work to secure the property's fence. A proposed data center project along John Brady Drive in Muncie Township is drawing new attention as the township's ninth-month moratorium on data centers remains in effect. According to the Sun-Gazette, documents released through a right-to-know appeal show plans for a nearly 700,000-square-foot complex with three data center buildings on vacant industrial land east of the former Lycoming Mall. The site plan lists Livick Civil as the engineering firm involved. Its co-founder also serves as an executive with Pennsylvania Data Center Partners, a company tied to a $15 billion AI infrastructure venture. And corgis will once again take center stage in Columbia County later this month. The Catawissa Hose Company will host its second annual Corgi Race fundraiser June 27th at Cara Park. Organizers expect up to 1,000 people and dozens of dogs from across the East Coast. The event raises money for firepower protective gear, building improvements, and equipment costs. Admission is free for spectators, while dogs can enter the meetup and race for a small fee. The festivities run from 1 to 4 p.m., with racing beginning at 2:30 p.m. And checking sports, Major League Baseball Draft League yesterday on the road, Williamsport Crosscutters defeating the Mahoning Valley Scrappers 9-0. They stay out for Game 2 in the series today with an 11:05 a.m. first pitch. Cutters are back home on Friday night at 6:35 p.m. for Mexican Heritage Weekend during their international series. I'm Freddie Hammer with this WZXR News Update.
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16: Hi, folks, and good Wednesday. Another awesome day to be alive. Snedeker here from WNEP-TV. Muggy, murky today and tomorrow. Partly sunny intervals, scattered showers and thunderstorms. Highs in the low to mid-80s. Now, Friday's a little bit of a different story. We come close to 90 on Friday, partly sunny. I think it'll be dry in the morning and early afternoon, then scattered showers and thunderstorms moving through at the front late Friday. Make it a good week.
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18: Hey, it's the Bob and Tom Show. We are live from the O'Reilly Auto Parts Studios. Thank you very much for being with us. Christy Lee's at the news desk.
19: Hello.
18: He's got some stories raring to go.
19: Yeah, I do.
18: Jeff Oskey's there.
20: Hey, man.
18: And there's Ace Cosby.
20: Hey, Josh.
18: I'm Josh Arnold, and there's Tom.
21: Got an update for you. Christy, can you review the Porsche story, please?
19: Yeah, if you're just joining us before the break, we talked about Porsche has unveiled three special edition, one-of-a-kind Toy Story-themed cars. And these are not models. These aren't kids'
21: This is a car you could get in and drive.
19: Right. And this is all ahead of the Toy Story 5 movie premiere. The one-of-one 911 models are inspired by Woody, Buzz Lightyear, and Jesse. They're going to be sold to benefit three wonderful charities, and they are incredibly character-specific. And what we don't have a price on them because we believe they will be auctioned off.
21: Yeah, but if you want to get one, just a regular
19: 911
21: Porsche 911 GT3 RS, I did a little homework during the break. They start at 250.
19: What?
21: Thousand.
20: I was going to guess 275.
21: But that's without the undercoating.
20: Oh yeah.
19: Okay.
20: Yeah. And you have to pay for a subscription to unlock your car.
21: This says in the real world, $290,000 to $350,000 with the popular factory options.
20: Oh, all right.
21: Such as magnesium wheels, carbon ceramic brakes, front axle lift, and custom paint. A low-mileage, highly-optioned example has been advertised well above $350,000.
19: Okay, that's the Buzz Lightyear model. The Jesse model is a 911 Targa 4 GTS, and the Woody model is a 911 Carrera T. So three different models, but yeah, they're all going to be
20: They should go for $1 million, yeah, over $1 million each. They're unique. It's a charity.
19: Now, would you drive it, or would you just park it and put it in a museum somewhere or
21: drive it? That's what they're for. Come on.
19: I
21: remember I had a chance to talk with Tim Allen. I think it was in December, maybe, I forget, it was in the fall, whatever, last year. And if you've seen his new show, it takes place in a place that's taking old, you know, classic cars and fixing them up and stuff.
19: Mm-hmm.
21: Right. But that's in real life. He was actually calling me from his shop in L.A.
20: Yeah.
21: And he was laughing because the way he rigged it, that show has to rent cars from him.
20: Yeah.
21: For the show.
20: Smart.
21: But yeah, he's always been a car. He's a Michigan guy. He's a car guy. And always has been. So, again, I'm just sort of surprised that the Buzz Lightyear one wasn't an electric Porsche, but still, they're really cool. You don't like them?
19: I don't. I'm sorry. This isn't something that.
21: Now,
19: I know.
21: You're the car girl. Wouldn't you
19: I am a car girl.
21: Wouldn't you drive it?
19: I would drive it if they let me drive it, but I wouldn't want to own one. I wouldn't want to drive it every day.
21: Well, you'd have to get four new jobs to pay the insurance.
19: I couldn't have to sell my house. Yeah. I'd have to go live back in a trailer.
21: Might be worth
19: That'd be
21: it.
19: Funny. Have a $250,000 car in front of your trailer.
21: Oh, there are people there are certainly people that tilt their lives that way.
19: They have what?
21: They have a much better
19: car than they have
21: the
19: home?
21: House.
20: Oh, yeah.
21: That makes sense.
19: Yeah, well, there was a time,
20: come to my old neighborhood.
19: Wait a minute.
20: It's full of it. I'll never understand that. But I'm not a car person. I just don't get it. Well, you mentioned that the Porsche comes with the front axle lift, which, what a brilliant idea for that. Before then, everyone was just ripping their front bumpers off of
19: I had a car like that. I had to replace the, because it sat so low, yeah. I had to replace
21: every time you park, you hear that sound.
19: Oh, I had one of those little two-seater Mercedes.
0: And that's a, you know what? That's a poorly made car. If it scrapes ever,
21: it's not designed to go to the mall and park.
0: Well,
21: with a curb.
0: That's what cars should be designed to do.
21: No, they should be fun.
0: No, they shouldn't. Can you do with that Porsche?
21: You kick back and you hit the accelerator and you fly by all the dirt balls in life.
0: Where? You can't enjoy them the way they're meant to be.
19: Oh, you can enjoy them.
21: Get in my car. I'll show you how to fly by.
0: But you would be breaking the law in order to do that.
21: No, that's a fine point you're making. Not necessarily.
19: Take one of these, my little Lotus around roundabouts was so much fun. And that wasn't illegal. Well, maybe going a certain speed might have been. But
21: now, here we go. I'm going to play this. This is Tim Allen from way before he was famous. This was Tim. He was doing the local comedy clubs, and he would stop by. He was obviously very, very funny, and it was a couple years after he made this appearance that he got his first big TV show. And Tim, of course, is one of the voices in the new Toy Story, and we were talking about that. But this is going way back. Tim in the studio with us.
2: You'll see me in the commercial.
21: Oh, great!
2: But the one I want to do real bad this year is I'm going to produce my own. I'm going to cook the Doughboy. You know that little Pillsbury flower guy?
22: Yeah.
2: They always punch him in the gut. Yeah. His name, I found out, is Poppin' Fresh.
22: Right.
2: I like to pop that little fat butt in the oven. Wouldn't that be fun? 375 bake. He's beating on that window. It's getting awful hot in here. Starting to swell up. Throw that helping hand in after him. No! Big brown head looking out the window. Comes out the Pillsbury Soul Boy. How you doing? I'm going to cut your ass up, boy.
21: Okay, there you go. A little bit of Tim Allen back in the day. Clearly times have changed.
19: Yeah.
20: We know why you're getting such a kick out of it.
21: I'm looking up these other cars for you, Christy, to see what they go for. Oh, see, the Woody car, a bargain in comparison. The base price of the 911 Carrera T is $146,000.
19: Oh, yeah. Yeah. Well, everybody can afford that.
20: I'll take two.
19: Yeah.
20: You like these? I love Porsche. Like, I was the boy who I had a Porsche. Like, my whole wall of my bedroom was nothing but Porsche 911 posters.
0: Ah!
20: So
21: you're going to like this. Yesterday, I had to take an Uber a couple of different places because I was picking up a car. Anyway, second one the guy picked me up, five-speed.
0: Yeah.
21: Manual transmission.
20: Oh, that's cool. Yeah.
21: And it was in a relatively new car, too.
20: Did he let you shift?
19: Did you sit up front with him?
21: I was actually in the back seat.
20: Oh. Did you do that with your dad, Christy? My dad would let me shift.
19: Sure, absolutely.
20: And man, if you missed a gear,
21: and if you popped it into reverse.
20: Yeah. Luckily, I never did that.
19: No, that would be really hard to do.
21: Not necessarily. It depends on the configuration.
19: Yeah,
21: I liked when some of them would have the, like a little map, so you knew on the gear shift, they'd have a little.
20: Sure. Oh, mine has the map.
21: Indented.
20: Yeah. They all kind of do. Yeah.
19: Yeah.
21: I guess map's the wrong. What's the word I'm looking for?
0: It's a little guide. It's almost a little maze part.
19: Usually you have to either push down and move it all the way over to get into reverse. You don't just.
21: I think some of them that weren't very well designed, you do the wrong thing. You leave several hunks of metal on the freeway. What's coming up in the news, Christy Lee?
19: Coming up, what good self-care looks like for older Americans. We have dad books in the news. We have Prada and astronauts together again.
21: This is a cool story. This story's been in the making for quite some time. We had a version of this a couple years ago from NASA.
19: Yeah,
21: because they're designing the new spacesuits.
19: Yeah, and they announced the Artemis crew yesterday.
21: Yeah, that was cool.
20: Prada
21: yeah.
20: is doing the space.
19: Yeah.
20: What?
21: Yeah, they're cool looking.
0: What's the point?
21: Houston, we have an issue.
19: Oh, my goodness gracious.
0: Hey, you know what? It was all worth it.
21: Those are ghastly.
0: Okay. You don't sound gay so much as just insane. That character.
21: I didn't say he was just gay. He could be a straight clothing designer that's upset that the spacesuits don't look good. I wouldn't put that on the red carpet for $1 million. Is that better? We'll
19: have that and more.
21: We'll try to offend more people when we come back.
0: Yeah, if you don't like it, don't come back.
21: These are the O'Reilly Auto Parts studios. Thank you, O'Reilly Auto Parts. 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
4: Mostly cloudy today, humid with a shower or thunderstorm possible, a high of 82. Good morning, I'm Freddie Hammer with this WZXR News Update. One of two pit bulls that had been roaming a Williamsport neighborhood has been shot and killed. Police say the dog entered a neighbor's property on West Edwin Street Tuesday and posed a threat to people there. Officers say the resident acted in self-defense and will not face charges. According to NorthCentralPA.com, the dogs had been reported loose multiple times, including an incident captured on video in which a cat was killed. Police say owner Sonia Smith will face citations and additional charges while city crews work to secure the property's fence. A proposed data center project along John Brady Drive in Muncie Township is drawing new attention as the township's ninth-month moratorium on data centers remains in effect. According to the Sun-Gazette, documents released through a right-to-know appeal show plans for a nearly 700,000-square-foot complex with three data center buildings on vacant industrial land east of the former Lycoming Mall. The site plan lists Livick Civil as the engineering firm involved. Its co-founder also serves as an executive with Pennsylvania Data Center Partners, a company tied to a $15 billion AI infrastructure venture. And corgis will once again take center stage in Columbia County later this month. The Catawissa Hose Company will host its second annual Corgi Race fundraiser June 27th at Cara Park. Organizers expect up to 1,000 people and dozens of dogs from across the East Coast. The event raises money for firepower protective gear, building improvements, and equipment costs. Admission is free for spectators, while dogs can enter the meetup and race for a small fee. The festivities run from 1 to 4 p.m. with racing beginning at 2:30 p.m. And checking sports, Major League Baseball Draft League yesterday on the road, Williamsport Crosscutters defeating the Mahoning Valley Scrappers 9-0. They stay out for Game 2 in the series today with an 11:05 a.m. first pitch. Cutters are back home on Friday night at 6:35 p.m. for Mexican Heritage Weekend during their international series. I'm Freddie Hammer with this WZXR News Update.
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0: I know what you're thinking.
1: No, I know what you're thinking.
0: That your mind is just down filthy lane.
2: It actually isn't. In that case, I don't know that I can say what I was thinking because...
0: I know what I was thinking.
2: Okay, yeah. You know what? We were probably thinking the same thing.
0: Of course.
2: If you want to know what we're thinking, keep listening, because it'll slip out.
0: You'll figure it out.
2: What are you listening to? The Bob and Tom Show, you goof. We're live from the O'Reilly Auto Parts Studios. Christy Lee, ever the professional, looking at me like, how did you ever get access to a microphone?
3: Absolutely, I was thinking the opposite. I think you're wonderful.
2: Oh, thank you.
3: Shining star in my life.
2: There's Jeff Oskey.
4: I learned this morning on my Facebook memories. Today is my 9-year anniversary of being here at the Bob and Tom Show.
5: All right.
2: Wow.
3: Oh, congratulations.
2: Wonderful.
4: Years today.
3: You survived.
4: I know.
3: Not all do.
2: There's Zane Scott.
0: I think we've beaten a little bit of gray hair into your beard.
2: Oh, yeah. All of it.
0: Yeah, I saw a picture of you on our Aura frame there, and I thought, wow, your beard used to be jet black. Did you dye that thing?
4: No.
0: Yeah.
3: No. Oh, look what 9 years
4: ruined
3: has done.
4: Me.
0: That's our goal. Thank you very much. Now, Christy Lee is over there at the Bob and Tom News Desk.
3: I'm looking at cars now, thanks to you. God.
0: Don't thank me. I mean, it's the a Porsche thing with the new Toy Story movie.
3: I can get us in an 81 DeLorean with only 13,000 miles for 80 grand.
2: Oh, it should be 88 grand for the Back to the Future reference.
4: Yes.
3: Well, that would be.
0: I think a Porsche would be a little more reliable.
3: Yeah. Well, I'm not getting it. I'm just saying.
0: A DeLorean, I imagine.
2: Let's get a Bob and Tom DeLorean.
0: A lot of problems.
2: We can drive it around.
0: Yeah.
3: You have to hand wash it because it's stainless steel. That would suck.
0: Yeah, you could have. I don't mind hand washing it.
3: I do.
0: You probably have to have people come pick you up a lot. Hey, we're stuck again. Things stopped.
2: When I worked for Rolling. Oh, boy. Never mind. I can't. I would be besmirching a particular automobile, and I don't want to do that.
3: Okay. They're very nice.
0: Now, what have you got over there, Christy?
3: Well, we're going to switch from automobiles to NASA and astronauts. Yesterday, NASA revealed the four astronauts who will join the next Artemis mission, a key 2-week flight that will aim to test out various technologies considered vital to putting the astronauts back on the surface of the moon.
0: But they're not going around the moon again.
3: No, it's going to be low. What did I hear? Low Earth orbit. Orbit?
0: It's still high enough
3: like
0: to be
3: orbit.
0: Scary.
3: Yeah. And Prada and Axiom have unveiled the cooling suits that Artemis astronauts are going to wear under their spacesuits.
0: And by the way, it's cooling, not like they're cool looking.
3: Cooling
0: they're
3: is going
0: to keep
3: them cool.
0: Cool them off.
3: Well, yeah.
2: Thank you.
0: Because I know you're already being... Do we have any pictures of the astronaut suits?
3: The collaboration between the designer...
2: He's having computer issues.
0: Oh, okay.
3: Designer fashion house and aerospace company Axiom have resulted in new liquid cooling and ventilation garment. It's a sleek gray V-neck suit with built-in channels that uses cooling liquid to provide temperature control.
2: I just don't think it's economically... Unless Prada is paying to do this, why would you choose the expensive Prada suit over, say... A dungarees NASA suit.
3: The quality of the fabric and the design?
2: I don't know, man. Dungarees makes a pretty good
0: product. I
3: don't know how
0: I'm
3: cooling
0: this,
3: your
0: this,
3: dungarees are.
0: A 2001 scenario with the voice going, Dave, this is Hal. Who are you wearing?
2: Yes. That's not Prada, Dave.
0: There's a red carpet in space, Dave.
3: There you go.
0: There we go.
2: They look dumb.
0: Do you notice anything I notice? This is the inner lining of the suit. Do you notice anything unusual about
3: that
0: the
3: guy's
0: look?
3: Hung well.
2: Yeah, the huge car.
0: The guy. I mean, it really,
3: yes.
0: We are not overstating this because you guys hadn't seen it. It looks like he has a potato in his crotch.
2: Sure yeah.
3: Does.
2: Yeah.
4: Yeah, that looks normal.
2: That a boy, Jeff.
3: Axiom Space CEO Jonathan Sertain said the suit also offers carbon dioxide management as astronauts exhale and gives them oxygen back as they inhale.
2: That's amazing.
0: Yeah, but I think the number one thing isn't the look. The number one thing is, hey, is it keeping the space junk and out and the oxygen in?
2: That's kind of why I'm skeptical about using
3: Prada. Well, that's
2: Prada.
3: What it does.
2: It does.
3: Yeah.
4: So how do you feel about the moon boots being done by Hey Dude now? They are partnered
2: with
4: Hey Dude.
2: Yeah, I don't think they need to do that.
3: This garment is intended.
0: You know what they should do? they should make it more of a big open contest. So, because I'd kind of like to see what, you know, what would Tommy Bahama do?
2: I'm wondering if they did.
0: Hey, right. look at that cool suit, dude.
3: A lot of flowers on it.
0: Yeah, that'd be fun.
3: Is intended for use by future moonwalking astronauts, though Mr. Surtain noted that it might be tested with astronauts on board the International Space Station, as well as the just mentioned upcoming Artemis 3 mission. So those guys might get the
2: How upcoming is the Artemis 3?
3: They don't know yet because they're still testing TBD. The rocket.
2: Gotcha.
0: And now, I wonder if Prada is paying them. That's a fair question.
2: If they took bids.
0: Because they're obviously going to get a lot of publicity out of it. So
2: is Prada pretty good, Christy?
3: Yeah, they make a good product.
2: So it's not just brand name.
3: Italian designer house that does. I mean, if you buy a Prada thing, it usually lasts a long time.
2: Oh, okay.
3: I own one pair of shoes.
2: Gotcha.
3: Yeah, I bought on sale.
0: So that's kind of cool. Prada. Again, we'll have to find out if they actually had to pay to be part of this.
4: Wait, so Prada is not even an American company?
3: No, it's Italian.
4: Oh, okay.
0: What are the actually? Like, you know, so I don't have which one of the astronauts.
3: One
0: is,
3: of the astronauts
0: is Italian.
3: Yeah,
0: actually.
3: Luca Parmitano.
0: He's a test pilot from Italy. So
3: yeah,
4: get him out of here.
2: Yes,
3: the Artemis 3 will launch its latest.
2: You know, the last mission had a Canadian. What?
0: Yeah, Jeff.
4: Who's approving?
0: Yes, I'm going to break the fourth wall here. How many walls do we have? weren't you telling me how much you want to drive an Alfa Romeo?
4: Yeah.
0: Do you know where they make those things?
4: Yeah.
0: They make them in Italy.
4: But I don't work for NASA. I'm not an American company trying to do American things.
0: Well, yes.
4: I'm Jeff.
2: I'm with Jeff.
4: Trying to drive an Alfa Romeo.
0: Oh, really?
4: Yeah.
0: I think that it's important that we embrace our friends.
2: They should be part of the Italian NASA, whatever that is.
4: Yeah.
3: What's it going to take to get you in this Alfa
0: Romeo? It's called pasta. Give me some more time. I'll figure out what pasta would stand for. It's got the Space Administration somewhere in there.
2: This guy's not going to know what to do here. We're not flying Marinara-run rockets.
3: Oh, my God.
0: The guy can make a nice lasagna while they're up there. Hey, come on. This is supposed to be international.
2: No, it isn't.
0: Yes, it is.
2: So whose flag do we put up there then? When we land on the moon, do we have to have a small Italian flag next to a larger U.S. flag?
0: Well, of course. We could segue into all kinds of jokes here. All of them would get us in trouble.
3: 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The new brew, called Liberty Lager, part of celebrations marking our 250th anniversary.
2: Ah.
3: Washington's original recipe was for small beer, a low-alcohol drink commonly consumed because it was often safer, as Tom mentioned earlier, than the drinking water at the time. Talia's modern version is a 6.5% amber lager with a malty sweetness and a hint of hops. 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
0: Hmm. But you can actually make this yourself.
3: Do you have the recipe?
0: Yeah, I'm not going to go through it. It's pretty lengthy.
3: All right.
0: But, it's been published. Liberty Lager. And, again, to review, the water that they were drinking was somewhat suspect at certain times. So they would, the generals and they would make beer. And Washington made it for his fellas.
2: How about that?
0: Yeah. It'd be kind of cool. And if you get pulled over, you go, officer, I am not drunk. I'm just reliving history.
2: Yeah. Come on. 250. Officer, 250.
0: I'm reenacting what happened in Virginia a couple hundred plus years ago. But that's kind of cool.
4: Yeah, I'd try a pint.
0: Yeah, I wonder what it tastes like. The commercial would write itself.
3: It would?
0: I cannot tell a lie. Liberty Lager is the best beer, don't you think?
4: I like it.
0: Yeah. I don't know if we can get a hold of one here. Maybe we can get one shipped over. But this,
3: I have friends going to New York City next week. I can see if they could get us one.
2: Oh, wow. Don't give them a chore.
4: Yeah, give them a chore.
3: Give them a chore. They'd be happy to do it.
0: All right. Now, Christy Lee,
3: yes,
0: you've been talking cars all morning. You've got a car that you love.
3: Yes, I love my Hyundai Tucson Hybrid. But we're going to talk about the FIFA World Cup in Hyundai right now, because Hyundai has its eyes on the next generation of talent and the future stars who are already turning heads at the age of 14 in FIFA. Because Next doesn't wait for an invitation, neither does Hyundai. Hyundai has always moved the future within reach. They did it when they made advanced safety standard on every vehicle and engineered EVs with ultra-fast charging capability. And they're still doing it every day because the future isn't some far-off concept. It's already here. Next starts now. Hyundai, an official partner of FIFA.
0: Thanks very much, Chrissy Lee. Coming up, Sexy Time with Allie Breen. Also, we have news about something called dad books.
3: Mm-hmm.
0: Do you know what a dad book is?
2: I'm going to assume like your Stephen Ambrose or your, you know, that kind of like a history sort of.
3: Very good. Yeah,
0: a lot of nonfiction histories. And the dad books are in the news. Also, we have a survey of how to take care of yourself based on tips from the elderly.
2: Oh, I love that. I love hearing tips.
0: We'll find out what that is when we return to the O'Reilly Auto Parts Studios. 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
18: Mostly cloudy today, humid with a shower or thunderstorm possible, a high of 82. Good morning, I'm Freddie Hammer with this WZXR News Update. One of two pit bulls that had been roaming a Williamsport neighborhood has been shot and killed. Police say the dog entered a neighbor's property on West Edwin Street Tuesday and posed a threat to people there. Officers say the resident acted in self-defense and will not face charges. According to NorthCentralPA.com, the dogs had been reported loose multiple times, including an incident captured on video in which a cat was killed. Police say owner Sonia Smith will face citations and additional charges while city crews work to secure the property's fence. A proposed data center project along John Brady Drive in Muncie Township is drawing new attention as the township's ninth-month moratorium on data centers remains in effect. According to the Sun-Gazette, documents released through a right-to-know appeal show plans for a nearly 700,000-square-foot complex with three data center buildings on vacant industrial land east of the former Lycoming Mall. The site plan lists Livick Civil as the engineering firm involved. Its co-founder also serves as an executive with Pennsylvania Data Center Partners, a company tied to a $15 billion AI infrastructure venture. And corgis will once again take center stage in Columbia County later this month. The Catawissa Hose Company will host its second annual Corgi Race fundraiser June 27th at Cara Park. Organizers expect up to 1,000 people and dozens of dogs from across the East Coast. The event raises money for firepower protective gear, building improvements, and equipment costs. Admission is free for spectators, while dogs can enter the meetup and race for a small fee. The festivities run from 1 to 4 p.m., with racing beginning at 2:30 p.m. And checking sports, Major League Baseball Draft League yesterday on the road, Williamsport Crosscutters defeating the Mahoning Valley Scrappers 9-0. They stay out for Game 2 in the series today with an 11:05 a.m. first pitch. Cutters are back home on Friday night at 6:35 p.m. for Mexican Heritage Weekend during their international series. I'm Freddie Hammer with this WZXR News Update.
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0: 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And to look at them, you go to auraframes.com, and it's A-U-R-A, auraframes.com. There's one right behind Josh. Whenever I talk about them, I look back there, and there's like a bunch of cool shots of us with various comedians and stuff that have come through the studios here. 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And please do that and support the show by mentioning the Bob and Tom Show. That'll help us and that'll help you when you check out. The Aura frame is a really cool thing. If you're having trouble visualizing it, imagine an old-fashioned slideshow without the noise and without the clicking, and as it rotates through pictures, and you can set it up any way you like. We certainly appreciate the Aura frames, folks. Now, we're going to come back with a little bit of history for you. We also have sexy time coming up with the lovely Allie Breen. These are the O'Reilly Auto Parts Studios, and this is the Bob and Tom Show.
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7: Hi, folks, and good Wednesday. 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Muggy, murky today and tomorrow. Partly sunny intervals, scattered showers and thunderstorms. Highs in the low to mid-80s. Now, Friday's a little bit of a different story. We come close to 90 on Friday, partly sunny. I think it'll be dry in the morning and early afternoon, then scattered showers and thunderstorms moving through at the front late Friday. Make it a good week.
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1: Welcome
0: you.
1: Back to the Bob and Tom Show. We are
2: man, that was a Tom sneeze.
1: As you can hear, we are live.
0: That actually, are you on wheels? That propelled you backwards.
1: This is the O'Reilly Auto Parts Studios. And who's in here? Let's see. We've got Christy Lee at the news desk.
2: Present.
1: Jessica Alsman has joined us.
3: Hi, Josh.
1: There's Jeff Oskey.
4: Hello.
1: Ace Cosby's there.
5: Here.
1: I'm Josh Arnold. And pardon me, I apologize for the sneeze. There's Tom.
2: All right.
0: And Jessica Alsman, brand new mama.
3: Yeah.
0: How old's that baby now?
3: 3 months.
1: Wow.
3: She's so much bigger than when she came out. It's crazy.
2: That happened. Yeah,
0: lucky for you.
3: Mm-hmm. Yes. Oh, my gosh.
0: Just stayed another 3 months, it'd be.
2: 12-pounder.
1: You would have wheeled
3: in. She stayed in there 10 months. That was plenty, and she had a pretty big head. So it wasn't fun.
0: Well, good. Welcome back. Coming up, it's going to be the very special show known as Sexy Time with Allie Breen. We'll be helping you with your love troubles. But right now, Christy Lee is at her post, the news desk. What's happening?
2: Apparently, dad books are a dying breed. They've seen a decline in sales recently. There's a book tracker company called Circana BookScan, and they say nonfiction print titles are down nearly 8% so far this year, while sales of books about politics and current affairs, I am assuming those are your dad books, were down almost 20%.
0: Yeah, I think the definition of dad books is like, not like Tom Clancy fiction, but, you know, histories of World War II or...
2: That my husband reads all those.
0: Yeah, well, they're...
2: Or biographies, maybe.
0: Yeah, they're great. I mean, it's important to know that stuff. But I think people are, you know, not looking at books anymore. I mean, I wonder what overall book sales are.
2: I just said fiction?
0: In general,
2: I don't know.
0: People buying fewer books.
2: I love books so much. I'll buy them. I don't care. The reasons for the change involve the shift in media, of course, with people consuming similar topics, particularly through podcasts or audiobooks. Barnes & Noble CEO James Daunt attributes the decline in serious nonfiction sales to the fact that everyday events are all consuming as well. You don't want to dwell on the past when you have all this right in front of your face.
0: It's hard to keep up with everything in contemporary culture, certainly.
2: So nonfiction readers are reading the news instead of reading the books, apparently.
0: Yeah, and I wonder what genres of fiction are the best now. Is it romance novels or...
3: Oh, those never go out of style.
2: No.
0: Yeah. I know Deadbeat Dads like that book, Where's Waldo?
2: Where's My Kid?
0: Yeah. No, their kids are reading it.
2: Oh.
0: Where's My Dad?
2: Oh.
0: I think most toilet reading is now on a phone.
3: Yes.
0: Instead of going in there and...
2: Yeah.
1: They used to sell those books every year, like The Bathroom Reader.
2: Sure.
4: Yeah.
2: Oh,
4: yeah.
0: I wonder if that's now available... As an app?
1: Maybe.
0: It probably is. It would make sense.
2: It would make sense.
0: Because wasn't that the one where every article could be read in 60 seconds or something?
1: I never owned one, but I saw them in plenty of bathrooms.
2: Or everything you should know. What were those little books that would say, like, everything you should remember from school or something? Mm-hmm. And they would have just a couple of quick facts that...
0: When you're handling a book that's been handled by... People.
1: Are your Bassmaster magazines in the bathroom, Jeff?
4: No.
1: Okay,
4: no.
1: Yeah. Yeah, same.
4: It's kind of small.
2: They have, you only have one bathroom for five people, imagine.
4: Now, growing up, both my grandparents had joke books on the back of their toilets.
1: Yeah.
2: Mm-hmm.
4: Like, you know, like the two guys walk into a bar kind of like joke books.
1: Right.
4: You know what I mean? And both sets of grandparents had that. Was that a popular thing back then?
0: Yes. Did your grandmother have the toilet seat cover?
4: Yeah.
0: So that when if you had to go pee, you'd have to hold it.
4: My grandmother knitted it. She knitted that and the tank cover and the Kleenex box cover and the one around floor.
1: Yeah.
2: Did she have the one that looked like a doll that had a dress that had the toilet paper?
1: Yeah, my grandma did have that.
2: Yeah.
4: Yeah.
2: Mm-hmm.
0: Odd. I haven't seen one of those in quite a while.
4: Oh, yeah. Those were popular.
2: Oh, yeah.
0: You feel guilty if you had some stray effluent?
4: What?
0: Get on the...
2: but Did you pee on it is what he's asking.
0: But I just know that when the toilet seat cover was designed so that it would only stay up if there was nothing on it. So they'd put the cover on the cover, and you'd have to hold it with your hand.
4: Right. Or the worst part was when it would stay for a second.
1: Exactly.
4: And you would start peeing, and then it would fall.
1: Yeah.
4: And you're like, well,
0: like a guillotine.
4: Yeah.
0: for some.
2: Speaking of peeing, a man who was reported to sport a very small male member is in custody after allegedly urinating in a Florida Walmart parking lot.
0: I love the way the police have stated that he had a small male member.
1: Uh-huh. Yeah, why? How'd that become part of the story?
2: That's a great question. According to an incident report from the Leesburg Police Department, a witness said he saw the man parked beside him outside the store. The suspect then opened the passenger side door of the car, pulled out his penis, and proceeded to urinate in the parking lot. The witness who recorded the event, Josh.
1: You mean snitch.
2: Yeah. Described the man as having a large stomach and a very small hairy penis.
3: Ew.
2: Police traced the car's license plate and arrested the man for exposure of sexual organs. The suspect stands 6'1 and weighs 270. At the time of the incident, he was wearing a pink shirt, gray sweatpants, and a yellow hat.
3: Of course he was in sweatpants.
2: Yeah. What is...
0: So the guy got out of the car. So he's this guy sitting in his car in a Walmart parking lot.
1: Who tells him?
0: The guy next to him starts taking a pee, and he calls the cops.
4: Yeah. Unless he's peeing in my window.
1: Yeah, don't you just move on with your life?
3: Did he do it to be seen, though?
2: I don't think so.
1: You like this?
3: That's why I figured he has the sweatpants on, so it's easy to be like, here it is.
1: Well, no.
3: Look at him.
1: He's got sweatpants on because he's in a Leesburg
2: at Walmart.
4: But is it true, ladies, that I've heard that gray sweatpants on a guy is like a thing for you ladies? Like, you
2: what?
4: Like it.
2: No, I okay. don't. I mean, right.
3: I don't care
2: I've
3: what
2: never
3: color
2: thought about it.
3: Sweatpants they are. They're fine.
4: I don't know.
0: If I'm this guy, I mean, can you sue for the description?
1: I don't know.
2: Well, they have it on video, apparently.
0: I know, but the fact that it's described as, he's described as being very small.
3: Oh, like defamation, basically?
2: Maybe he's a grower, not a shower, Tom.
3: You'd have to prove it's bigger than what they say.
2: Yeah.
0: Okay, I'm just... it's embarrassing enough.
4: Yeah, I think the public humiliation is enough of a crime, like, deterrent, like, knowing that everyone thinks you have a small ween.
2: Yeah. I didn't say his name. I could have.
0: I know. I'm sorry. It's in the story.
2: I know, but I didn't.
0: Yeah. You know,
2: I'm trying to give the man some dignity.
4: Well, that's very
0: nice.
4: No,
0: I doubt it.
1: Yes. Make sure the parking lot pisser has some dignity.
3: Yeah. They have restrooms in Walmart. Go inside.
0: If you're in a Leesburg Walmart during the day taking a leak on, this guy probably isn't on his way to perform brain surgery on someone.
2: I don't know what the hell's going on in Florida, but all these stories seem to come from there. Members of a Florida community are on edge after masked vandals targeted their vehicles with feces and condiments.
1: Oh!
2: Epperson resident Jennifer Ramos told WFTS-TV that her home security cameras captured three masked individuals holding up their phones and vandalizing three of the four cars in her driveway.
1: There's something about the condiments that makes it grosser than if it was just all feces.
2: She right. said they look like... They were throwing chocolate sauce and mustard, then feces on the doors of the driver's side. Ms. Ramos said she and her neighbors are now on high alert, wondering if the vandals will return and do more damage. Authorities say no indication the material being thrown is human feces, probably animal waste. But still.
0: All right. Who makes that determination?
1: Yeah.
0: Is that like the cop that goes up and sticks his finger in the cocaine and tastes it? Goose.
2: If they're using their phones, this sounds like some stupid TikTok thing, and their kids probably.
4: Yeah.
0: Now, if you want to look at the bright side of it, if you're looking at the future of these kids, at least they had the brains to wear masks.
2: True.
0: Before posting it on TikTok, but the fact that it'll be on their TikTok.
1: Right. Yeah. But isn't there also a chance this is just the neighborhood raging bitch, and these kids are sick of her?
4: Yeah.
1: Sometimes you got to teach a bitch.
2: There's a documentary about that, isn't there? Yeah.
0: And also, fellas, don't confuse the chocolate sauce and the feces you're throwing.
1: This is the feces. Good thing we didn't step in, as the old joke goes.
0: Yeah. Coming up, it's going to be sexy time with Allie Breen. It's one of our favorite features here on the
2: hopefully,
0: Bob and Tom Show.
2: Hopefully no feces involved.
1: Oh, yes. No.
3: Yeah.
1: Not that sexy.
0: Not at all. Now, also, right now, I want to remind you, if you're in a weight loss mode and you're interested in losing more than 10 pounds, this is for you. Brickhouse Nutrition has the physicians there have come up with a supplement. 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
14: Mostly cloudy today, humid with a shower or thunderstorm possible, a high of 82. Good morning, I'm Freddie Hammer with this WZXR News Update. One of two pit bulls that had been roaming a Williamsport neighborhood has been shot and killed. Police say the dog entered a neighbor's property on West Edwin Street Tuesday and posed a threat to people there. Officers say the resident acted in self-defense and will not face charges. According to NorthCentralPA.com, the dogs had been reported loose multiple times, including an incident captured on video in which a cat was killed. Police say owner Sonia Smith will face citations and additional charges while city crews work to secure the property's fence. A proposed data center project along John Brady Drive in Muncie Township is drawing new attention as the township's ninth-month moratorium on data centers remains in effect. According to the Sun-Gazette, documents released through a right-to-know appeal show plans for a nearly 700,000-square-foot complex with three data center buildings on vacant industrial land east of the former Lycoming Mall. The site plan lists Livick Civil as the engineering firm involved. Its co-founder also serves as an executive with Pennsylvania Data Center Partners, a company tied to a $15 billion AI infrastructure venture. And corgis will once again take center stage in Columbia County later this month. The Catawissa Hose Company will host its second annual Corgi Race fundraiser June 27th at Cara Park. Organizers expect up to 1,000 people and dozens of dogs from across the East Coast. The event raises money for firepower protective gear, building improvements, and equipment costs. Admission is free for spectators, while dogs can enter the meetup and race for a small fee. The festivities run from 1 to 4 p.m., with racing beginning at 2:30 p.m. And checking sports, Major League Baseball Draft League yesterday on the road, Williamsport Crosscutters defeating the Mahoning Valley Scrappers 9-0. They stay out for Game 2 in the series today with an 11:05 a.m. first pitch. Cutters are back home on Friday night at 6:35 p.m. for Mexican Heritage Weekend during their international series. I'm Freddie Hammer with this WZXR News Update.
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10: Hi, folks, and good Wednesday. Another awesome day to be alive. Snedeker here from WNEP-TV. Muggy, murky today and tomorrow. Partly sunny intervals, scattered showers and thunderstorms. Highs in the low to mid-80s. Now, Friday's a little bit of a different story. We come close to 90 on Friday, partly sunny. I think it'll be dry in the morning and early afternoon, then scattered showers and thunderstorms moving through at the front late Friday. Make it a good week.
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1: 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It's Freddie Hammer. Kicking off our no repeat work day. 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

0: Go ahead, have a cigar on 99.3 and 103.7 WZXR. It's Freddie Hammer. Talking just recently here about our flashback pop quiz that we do at the WZXR Workforce Block All Request Lunch Hour. 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The flashback pop quiz is a way for you to win some great prizes. The WZXR prize pack includes today the Utz brand snacks, the Pepsi products. Being Wednesday, we're throwing in the beautiful seasonal bouquet from Janet's Florals, and we're also going to throw in a couple of passes to the Del Grosso's Park and Laguna Splash. They're the home of family fun and famous food in Tipton. So it's thrilling rides and water attractions and all kinds of fun things. So to win them, be 18 years or older. And of course, you may only win Del Grosso's Park and Laguna Splash passes once. So keep trying to win them this week. And I think we're going to continue on for next week. Lots of great prizes for this summer. Love it. On the way, we're coming back with Valley Weather. We're going to check to see if it's going to clear up at all today. It looks like it's trying. On the way, also music from Ozzy Osbourne on WZXR.
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9: Hi, folks, and good Wednesday. Another awesome day to be alive. Snedeker here from WNEP-TV. Muggy, murky today and tomorrow. Partly sunny intervals. Scattered showers and thunderstorms. Highs in the low to mid-80s. Now, Friday's a little bit of a different story. We come close to 90 on Friday. Partly sunny. I think it'll be dry in the morning and early afternoon, then scattered showers and thunderstorms moving through with the front late Friday. Make it a good week.
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It's Freddie Hammer. Ooh, that was the same note. I love it when songs do that. Hey, we're looking forward to the 4th of July with lots of exciting things happening. We've got it all worked out now. We'll talk about it coming up in less than 10 after you two on ZXR.

0: latest from the Pretty Reckless on 99.3 and 103.7 WZXR called When I Wake Up. It's Freddie Hammer. It's going to be 4th of July before you know it. Of course, we're doing the Set of the Night to Music fireworks celebration. That's a little different this year. Obviously, we're heading over to Hughesville to the Lycoming County Fairgrounds for a spectacular fireworks show that's going to have a great soundtrack on all the backyard broadcasting radio stations. So I hope you're going to be able to do that. Bring along your radio. And of course, you could do that just by coming out at 7 o'clock when the gates open at the Lycoming County Fairgrounds and wait for the fireworks to begin at 9:30 with you and your family enjoying the evening. You could also head over to the Hughesville Volunteer Fire Department's 4th of July party that they're kicking off at 4 p.m. So that's continuing on till about 10 p.m. So they're going to keep that going until after the fireworks so you can spend your time at 10 South Railroad Street and enjoy the food, the live music, the beverages, and family fun. And we just want to say a big thank you to all of our great sponsors that have made it possible. Title sponsor is Geisinger Health System, making it possible, along with EQT Corporation, Mealy Entertainment, and E.H. Kleckner Incorporated. We're so grateful for all of our great sponsors to make sure that we have a Set the Night to Music this year with America's 250th birthday. Love it. It's at the Lycoming County Fairgrounds in Hughesville. See you out there Saturday evening, July 4th, for America's 250th birthday. On the way, coming back with Tom Petty on WZXR.
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0: Michael Steve Miller on 99.3 and 103.7 WZXR. It's Freddie Hammer. I'm checking today's holidays. What do we got today? National Black Cow Day. Have one of those if you wanted to have one of the drinks, the Black Cow. Let's see. National Herbs and Spices Day. That makes me think it's like seven herbs and spices. So go to KFC for that one. National Iced Tea Day if you wanted to have that. It's also National Ballpoint Pen Day. You know, when I was a kid, my father's job was to sell specialty items, like things if you wanted a pen, if you wanted 500 pens with your name on it, he could sell you those pens. And so because of that, he had a lot of great samples. And my sister and I are crazy office supply people because of this, because we'd always get the samples, the things that were sort of like outdated from last year. We'd get pens with like the most random business names on them, but they were great and we used them. So being National Pen, Ballpoint Pen Day, it makes me think back to those great memories of office supplies. Oh, they were just so free. It was wonderful. So anyway, sometimes they didn't work, but sometimes they did and we could check it out as we went along. Office supplies for everybody. On the way, we're coming back with lots of great rock and roll for the rest of the today. Of course, we're going to keep it going. Lynyrd Skynyrd coming up at the top of the hour. Maybe some Kenny Wayne Shepherd before we get there on WZXR. 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

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It's Freddie Hammer, once bitten, twice shy. So we're looking forward to a race coming up here at Pocono. Hopefully you've got some tickets to head over there. We'll talk about the Pocono race and what's coming up this weekend and where you can listen to it and all that good stuff coming up after the Red Hot Chili Peppers. Lesson 10 on WZXR.

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0: Van Halen on 99.3 and 103.7 WZXR. It's Freddie Hammer. I think I've been all mixed up because I think I thought that Sunday, June 14th was Father's Day weekend. And I think I've said that before, like, take Dad to Pocono for Father's Day weekend. But I know that now that is going to be on June 21st, where we're going to have our annual Father's Day pool party at the Loyal Sock Pool. So keep listening for details about that. But this weekend, it's the Great American Getaway 400, and Pocono is where that race is going to be, this NASCAR. 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
7: Hi, folks, and good Wednesday. Another awesome day to be alive. Snedeker here from WNEP-TV. Muggy, murky today and tomorrow. Partly sunny intervals. Scattered showers and thunderstorms. Highs in the low to mid 80s. Now, Friday's a little bit of a different story. We come close to 90 on Friday, partly sunny. I think it'll be dry in the morning and early afternoon, then scattered showers and thunderstorms moving through with the front late Friday. Make it a good week.
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It's Freddie Hammer. One of our In Touch programs featured some of the guys from the Muncie Masonic Lodge number 299. And they told me all about their spaghetti dinner when they were in here talking about it on In Touch. You might even be able to find it on our podcast channel. Got to go back a little ways, but we'll talk about this and their dinner coming up this weekend. In less than 10, after AC/DC on WZXR.

Chevelle, Send the Pain Below on 99.3 and 103.7 WZXR. It's Freddie Hammer. In one of our In Touch programs in the past few months, we spoke with the guys at the Muncie Masonic Lodge number 299, and they were talking

0: talking about their breakfast that they hold, and as well as their all-you-can-eat spaghetti dinners that they do. The spaghetti dinners come around on the second Saturday of each month, and they're doing this at the Muncie Masonic Lodge at 28 Brummer Road in Muncie. If you wanted to get to know the Masons, or let the Masons get to know you, bring your appetite and enjoy a delicious meal featuring spaghetti, salad, bread, dessert, coffee, tea, and water. $13 per person with proceeds benefiting the Muncie Masonic Lodge number 299 and its community efforts. They do lots of wonderful things in our community and support lots of different causes. Everyone's welcome to attend for a great meal and a great cause and get to know the folks from the Muncie Masonic Lodge number 299. All you can eat spaghetti dinner. And I believe those sauce and stuff is made homemade. And you might want to enjoy that. So head on out there coming up on the 14th. No, 13th, sorry. It's coming up this Saturday, 4 to 6:30 p.m. at the Muncie Masonic Lodge. On the way, coming back with music from Georgia Satellites on WZXR.
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0: ZZ Top, and I thank you. I'm WZXR. It's Freddie Hammer. Back when I lived in Carolinas, they had a Bass Pro Shop there, and they had the big fish tank, which where I always thought you should, like, be able to test rods and reels if you were doing that, but I think it was just for show. They had real trout in there, and people were always looking at it. Kids got really excited about it. It was really tall. You had to go up on steps to get up to the top. So it wasn't really accessible. It was more just like an aquarium, so you had to look at it. Anyway, this woman in Florida just disregarded all that. She actually dove into a Bass Pro Shop aquarium in Florida. She climbed into the tank, they said, because she wanted a better dating profile picture for her Hinge account. She had just broken up with her boyfriend, so obviously she was distraught. And the unidentified woman flipped her hair underwater, got several pictures with fish, but she is now facing charges. If we get a Bass Pro Shops over here in Muncie Township, they are not going to have a fish tank, I heard. So that's good news. Nobody's going to be diving in or getting arrested because they want to go swimming with the fishes. So definitely a good thing. It's a good choice, Bass Pro Shop, I'm thinking. Hopefully we get it built so we can find out. All right, we're coming up on the WZXR Workforce Block All Request Lunch Hour. Block of Smashing Pumpkins. We'll have to decide if there's a birthday in that band today. We also have a pretty good prize for our WZXR Flashback Pop Quiz. It's the Utz Brand Snacks and the Pepsi products. And we also have the Seasonal Bouquet from Janet's Florals every Monday and Wednesday. And we're also throwing in a pair of passes to Del Grosso's Park and Laguna Splash. So that's going to be fun. 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Then your request, of course, at 570-323-9399. It's coming up next on WZXR.
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0: four in a row from Smashing Pumpkins on 99.3 and 103.7 WZXR. We started that out with Tonight with 10 to 1979, Disarm, and then Today. And we're celebrating the birthday of drummer Jimmy Chamberlin. Actually, he was with them and born in 1964, turning 61 today, born in Illinois. So, you know what? He's known as one of the most powerful drummers in rock, they've called him. And when Smashing Pumpkins broke up in 2000, he went along with Billy Corgan in a spinoff band called Zwan. So if you wanted to find out more about what they do, Zwan might be the answer to find out what he's doing now. All right, that's what we do. We do the WZXR Workforce Block, four in a row from your favorite rock and roll artist, sometimes for birthdays, just like that. Happy birthday, Jimmy Chamberlin. All right, we'll move on to the Flashback Pop Quiz. Today is a big prize pack. We got the Utz brand snacks. We got the Pepsi products. We got the beautiful seasonal bouquet from Janet's Florals at 1718 Four Mile Drive in Loyal Sock Township. And we're also throwing in a pair of tickets to Del Grosso's Park in Laguna Splash, the home of family fun and famous food. They're in Tipton, PA. Great time. If you're 18 years of age or older, you may win these tickets. So definitely, if you know the answer to today's Flashback Pop Quiz, call me and tell me. 570-323-9399.
1: I'm Matt Pinfield with today's Flashback Pop Quiz. 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And he's also a bad dude on the big screen, Clint Eastwood.
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1: 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But do you know how many films there were in all?
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1: Hey, calm down. Give a guy a minute to think about it.
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1: How many films were there in the Dirty Harry series?
0: Ooh, how many are there? 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
9: Hi, folks, and good Wednesday. Another awesome day to be alive. Snedeker here from WNEP-TV. Muggy, murky today and tomorrow. Partly sunny intervals. Scattered showers and thunderstorms. Highs in the low to mid-80s. Now, Friday's a little bit of a different story. We come close to 90 on Friday. Partly sunny. I think it'll be dry in the morning and early afternoon, then scattered showers and thunderstorms moving through at the front late Friday. Make it a good week.
0: Right now, 1225, 74 degrees, cloudy skies. Let's see who knows the answer to today's Flashback Pop Quiz.
1: Did you know how many Dirty Harry films were in this series?
2: I tell you the truth, in all this excitement, I kind of lost track myself.
1: We told you the first was Dirty Harry in 1971. It was followed by two more in the 70s, Magnum Force and The Enforcer.
10: And now Eastwood is back as The Enforcer.
1: But he wasn't done. He followed those up with two more in the 80s, Sudden Impact and The Deadpool.
11: Go ahead. Make my day.
1: Which adds up to five films total. If your answer was five, then you pass today's pop quiz. Class, do you feel dismissed? Well, do ya?
0: Go ahead and prove it.
12: Is it five?
0: It is five. Good job. What's your name?
12: Ryan Bauer.
0: Hi, Ryan. Where are you calling from?
12: Williamsport.
0: All right. I got you the Utz brand snacks, the Pepsi products, a seasonal bouquet from Janet's Florals, and two tickets to Del Grosso's Park and Laguna Splash. Congrats.
12: Awesome. Thank you.
0: You're so welcome. We'll do it again tomorrow. How about that? Definitely going to be giving away more Del Grosso's tickets this week and next week during the Flashback Pop Quiz. So continue to keep trying and be the correct caller this week or next for the Del Grosso's tickets. Got the email at WZXR.com talking about feeling stormy today. Robert from North Durbinville. Definitely want to hear some Doors on WZXR.

0: some doors for Turbotville on 99.3 and 103.7 WZXR. It's Freddie Hammer. We may see some storms. I've been looking at the radar. It's heading in from the west, so it may hit us in a little bit. Just to let you know, we may have some riders on the storm today. Anyway, so we do have things coming up this week, and hopefully the weather will be cleared up and all ready to go, because there's going to be stuff going on in downtown Williamsport. In fact, Trinity Pro Cathedral on West 4th Street, 844 West 4th Street, they're going to hold a strawberry festival on Sunday from 11:30 to 3:30 with the foods. They got the barbecue sandwiches and the hot dogs and cold drinks and strawberries with shortcake and ice cream going to be sold there. Tours of the church are going to be offered, but also the Bald Eagle Art Show is going to be held at Ways Garden, which is close by there. That's going on the 13th and 14th. And then also on Sunday, don't forget, the Valmont neighborhood doing their sip and stay. It's like a garden party. They're going to be doing that with the Williamsport Choir and the orchestra, so youth choir as well. Lots of good things happening in downtown Williamsport over the weekend, so check it out. Maybe you want to try out some of the things early on the 13th and maybe go to Ways Garden and then head on over to Trinity Pro Cathedral for their strawberry festival. So just sort of checking out all the choices. You can just sort of keep going through and, you know, get a strawberry thing here, get a baked good there, get a beverage over here. You know, there's lots of things to do. You can spend your entire weekend in downtown Williamsport. Love it. It's WZXR's Workforce Block All Request Lunch Hour. Hello.
1: Yeah, I got a request for the lunch hour if you got space.
0: I do. What do you want to hear today?
1: Soda Squeeze by Red Hot Chili Peppers.
0: Oh, that's a good one. What's your name?
1: Brennan.
0: Thanks for calling. Where are you calling from?
1: Williamsport.
0: All right, Brennan, we'll do that coming up next on WZXR.
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Got another request from the WZXR request line that what you get on, you go to the WZXR website and then you click on the button that says All Request Lunch Hour. Danielle, also from Turbotville, wrote in and wanted to hear some Breaking Benjamin. How about Diary Jane on WZXR?

0: Wrapping up the workforce block, all request lunch hour with little Stevie Nicks in front of Fleetwood Mac there. She is actually giving money to her doctor who helped protect her voice throughout her musical career. She's giving $3 million to USC's Keck School of Medicine. She's recognizing Dr. Joseph Sugarman, an ear, nose, and throat specialist who treated Nicks for years and helped keeping her singing through decades of touring and recording. The money will help fund a special medical research position focused on voice and throat health, helping future patients and performers. Stevie Nicks said she always knew that she could count on Dr. Sugarman to keep her voice healthy when she was on the road or in the studio. Donating $3 million. What a great thing. And, of course, they'll probably name the wing after him for that. Maybe name it after her for that. I'm not quite sure. We'll have to see how it all plays out. We're coming up at the top of the hour with more rock and roll. We'll start it off with 38 Special next on WZXR.
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It's Freddie Hammer. Details about the Soapbox Derby coming up this hour, as well as a great carnival to head to this week. Talk about it coming up in less than 10. After Joan Jett on WZXR.

0: It's Foreigner and a Long, Long Way From Home on 99.3 and 103.7 WZXR. It's Freddie Hammer. Been talking about the Warrior Run Area Fire Department Carnival coming to Watsontown Memorial Park. It's actually there through this Saturday. Everyone's invited out for a full week of food and live music and family fun and community celebration. They're going to have nightly entertainment, which is awesome. There's going to be great homemade food throughout the week with like a walking tacos and ham and bean soup, chicken corn. Fireworks are scheduled for Wednesday night. If they have rain, they're going to do them Thursday. They have a great arm wrestling tournament coming up, cornhole tournament happening. 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
7: Hi, folks, and good Wednesday. Another awesome day to be alive. Snedeker here from WNEP-TV. Muggy, murky today and tomorrow. Partly sunny intervals. Scattered showers and thunderstorms. Highs in the low to mid-80s. Now, Friday's a little bit of a different story. We come close to 90 on Friday, partly sunny. I think it'll be dry in the morning and early afternoon, then scattered showers and thunderstorms moving through at the front late Friday. Make it a good week.
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It's Freddie Hammer. Time for the Soapbox Derby. I'll give you the deets coming up in less than 10 after Rush and Spirit Radio on WZXR.

0: 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Hail to the winner of the Williamsport Soapbox Derby. They're going to have two winners, I think, because they have two different classes, right? That's how it goes. Two folks heading to Akron. So it's like the super, super derby. You know, there's like two different kinds. So anyway, so good stuff. Kids are going to go to Akron, Ohio after this weekend's race. Don't miss the Williamsport Soapbox Derby. It's the fun-filled community tradition with the gravity race that happens on Market Street between Washington Boulevard and Little League Boulevard. Spectators encouraged to come on out and cheer on the racers. The day begins around 8 a.m. when they start at the top of the hill, and there's a whole full day of exciting competition. So people get ready, bring those cars back up to the top, and then go ahead and race. Admission's free. Bring the family, grab a lawn chair, enjoy a great day supporting the outstanding young people in our community. All the work they've put in on their Soapbox Derby cars. Love to see that. Food and refreshments will also be available for purchase, so you don't have to bring stuff along. Come hungry and get ready for a day of fast-paced family fun at the Williamsport Soapbox Derby. I love it. On the way, music from Whitesnake next on WZXR.
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0: Magic Man, Mama Heart on 99.3 and 103.7 WZXR. It's Freddie Hammer. I don't know how we got so lucky to be on this list. We're on the top 10 states with the most porch pirate thefts. Have you ever seen those videos? They must be real. People rig a box with like dye or disgusting garbage smells in there. And then the person steals the box, and when they get into the car, it explodes in their car, and then they have like sour milk or they're covered in color and they get all mad and they put on like viral videos and say, you shouldn't do this to people. And it's like the person thieving is the one giving them crap about it. Anyway. I think they're funny because people who steal off porches should be smacked with some sort of sour milk smell. Anyway, the top 10 states with the most porch pirate thefts. First, number one is California. Number two is New York. Texas is number three. Florida, number four. And then us at number five, Pennsylvania. Looks like they have had $661 million worth of thefts or more. 5,231 incidents. So I say rig your boxes, people, because if you got a thief, they deserve to be covered in sour milk. That's what I have to say. Because you don't steal stuff, right? Thou shalt not steal. I'm sorry, but that's a big one. Okay, so we're coming up at the top of the hour. Mark Max is going to come back for the rest of this afternoon. He's going to take you through this afternoon with a no-repeat workday. Classic traffic jam coming up at 5 o'clock. Lots of great information. And, of course, the best rock and roll in the Susquehanna Valley. We got it for you. I'll be back tomorrow, and we'll do a Thursday together. Don't drink and drive. I'm Freddie Hammer on WZXR.
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Dio and Holy Diver. What a voice. Little guy, big voice. 79 and thunderstorms as we roll through a Wednesday afternoon. Looks like thunderstorms going to be with us here in the listening area for about the next 50 minutes or so. Pretty big cell extending down from the New York border and well past south of Williamsport. So we got a pretty good line of storms. About 50 minutes, looking like it might clear out for us. Ted Nugent's in. Green Day and Rick Derringer coming up. 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

0: 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Rain is falling. We do have some thunderstorms rolling through the listening area. Should be clearing out about a half hour or so, but probably not out of the woods for the whole afternoon or definitely evening. Watch out for some pop-up thunderstorms here this afternoon. We celebrate National Iced Tea Day. You know, I'm not a huge fan. I like a warm glass of tea, not too much in the cold variety, especially sweet tea, which is strange for me because usually if it has a lot of sugar in it, I like it, not sweet tea. We also celebrate today National Herbs and Spices Day. Good day to add some flavor. And that reminds me of KFC, you know, the 11 herbs and spices. You know, their Twitter account, I guess you call it X now, they follow 11 herbs, guys named Herb and the Spice Girls. That's all they follow, 11 herbs and spices. How about that? They got a great Twitter page. Straight ahead, we've got a look at Valley Weather, and then it's Metallica.
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8: For today, we're looking at highs in the mid-80s, but we're going to have some showers and a few storms rolling through this afternoon and this evening. Then overnight tonight, warm and humid, 70 will be the overnight low. And then on Thursday, chance for some afternoon and evening showers and storms once again. Temperatures will be topping out in the upper 80s. Friday, 90 for a high. Heat and humidity cranked way up, and the chance of an afternoon shower or storm. Rest of the weekend looked pretty good. Saturday looks dry, sunny, 85. Sunday, sunshine. Clouds move in late in the day, but most of the day will be dry with a high of 83, and there will be the chance of maybe a few showers Sunday night.
0: Sitting at 78, rain continuing to fall, showers and thunderstorms throughout the listening area. Should be about a half hour or so. Should be seeing, start to see the end. On the way, we've got Motley Crue, 30 Seconds to Mars coming up right now. It's Metallica.

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When you hear that montage, be color 5 or 9. You'll become a qualifier for our grand prize drawing. One lucky qualifier will win a Government Mule VIP experience, a pair of reserve tickets.

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0: Van Halen, 99.3 1037 WZXR. You know, I don't make it a habit to lie to you too often, but I did say I had the Stone Temple Pilots and Tonic Fuel coming up. I did not. I will, though, after this. Have those coming up for you. Hey, big congrats to Steve Haight of Williamsport. Got a huge grand prize package, a $7,600 value. First, he got the shed, the deluxe model 8x12 storage shed with a Frontier Dormer, a $5,000 value, thanks to Black Creek Enterprises in Liberty. And in that shed, a Denago EHawk 6 Youth Electric ATV, $2,600 value there, thanks to Warhorse of Williamsport and Black Creek Enterprises. If you're looking for a shed, stop and see him at Black Creek. And if you're looking for the fun stuff, head up to the Creek Road, see him at Warhorse of Williamsport. Also, thanks to all of our sponsors and all 8 of our weekly winners. Thanks to Pocono Raceway, Seth Ulmer, the winner of from Hughesville there. Cowden's Tactical and Training in Williamsport. Mark Kennedy of Williamsport, the winner there. Corey Engler of Williamsport, one with McCoy's Earth Elements. And Angela Hill of Montgomery, a winner with Ken Bergeron Incorporated. Thanks so much to all of our businesses that participated, everyone that played along. And, boy, a lot of great winning there. Over $21,000 in prizes going out the door. Straight ahead, this time we get the Stone Temple Pilots and Fuel.
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The Susquehanna Valley's home of rock and roll, WZXR. A lot going on with Billy Idol. He just made it into the Rock and Roll Hall of Fame. Getting ready for a big tour. You can catch him at the Pavilion at Montage on August 7th, a Friday night. 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

0: Sublime, What I Got, 99.3 103.7 WZX. A lot going on still with Sublime in the last couple of years. Rome out, and now new singer Jacob Noel in. They got a new album out as well. So Sublime, go and play. Always been one of my favorites. Hey, don't forget tonight again, we've got the Warrior Run Area Fire Department Carnival on Watsontown Memorial Park. They're opening nightly at 6 o'clock. They're on through Saturday. A great week of food, live music, family fun. They've got a plan tonight for fireworks. They do have a rain date of tomorrow for those fireworks. Tomorrow evening, they've got a car show going on 6 to 8 as well. Stop out and help them celebrate 250 years of America, the Warrior Run Area Fire Department Carnival. That's on through Saturday, Watsontown's Memorial Park. Also, we've got a Strawberry Fest coming up on Sunday. Don't forget the Trinity Pro Cathedral on West 4th Street. They'll have hot dogs, barbecue sandwiches, baked beans, cold drinks, strawberries with shortcake and ice cream. And tours of the church will be offered, and that's right across the street from the Bald Eagle Art Show. That'll be at Ways Garden on Saturday and Sunday this weekend. 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

0: Jimmy Eat World, The Middle. WZXR, the Uptown Music Collective, performed that right here in this studio this season. Boy, they did a great job with that one. They always do, don't they? Hey, we've got a great event coming up this Saturday. One of my favorites, the Williams Sports Soapbox Derby, getting the local youth in the driver's seat on Saturday morning. The action on Market Street between Washington Boulevard and Little League Boulevard. Spectators encouraged to come out and cheer on the racers. The day will begin at 8 o'clock, the top of the hill. A full day of exciting competition. Admission is free. Make sure to come hungry. They got some great food for you on hand. And it's going to be, an awesome event. The Williams Sports Soapbox Derby. Get out and cheer the kids on as they try to move on to get over to Ohio. That's where the finish of the Soapbox Derby takes place each year. Straight ahead, we've got Led Zeppelin and the Cars coming up.
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WCXR. We've got a very humid afternoon in progress and may still see some more thunder showers around. We sit at 80, got that heat index at 91, so quite a bit of humidity. Skid Row Inn, I remember you.

0: The Susquehanna Valley's home of rock and roll, WZXR. Mark Mack and you, Wednesday afternoon. We got a little bit of clearing in those clouds. We sit at 77, still really warm with the humidity. We got a heat index right now at 90, so that meaning pretty darn humid out there this afternoon. You know, there's a new criminal element that's popped up here over the last 20 years or so, the phone scammers. Not a big fan. You know, we get a lot of telemarketing calls here at the radio station. My least favorite part of my day are those calls. I see a woman at a Dollar Tree in Clearwater, Florida, helped an elderly man out. She got a Good Samaritan Award. The man came into the store, asked to buy two $250 gift cards. He was on the phone with someone and seemed to be taking directions from them. Teresa asked if he was being scammed. He said no. He was on the phone with a representative from Publishers Clearinghouse. That's when Teresa said, hang up that phone. She called the police and, of course, saved the man $500 trying to get his money. Don't fall for those scams. If it sounds too good to be true, it probably is. Straight ahead, we've got a look at Valley Weather and Soundgarden, WZXR.
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7: For today, we're looking at highs in the mid-80s, but we're going to have some showers and a few storms rolling through this afternoon and this evening. Then overnight tonight, warm and humid, 70 will be the overnight low. And then on Thursday, chance for some afternoon and evening showers and storms once again. Temperatures will be topping out in the upper 80s. Friday, 90 for a high. Heat and humidity cranked way up, and the chance of an afternoon shower or storm. Rest of the weekend looked pretty good. Saturday looks dry, sunny, 85. Sunday, sunshine. Clouds move in late in the day, but most of the day will be dry with a high of 83. And there will be the chance of maybe a few showers Sunday night.
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99.3-1037 WZXR. Mark Mack and you as we wind our way through a Wednesday afternoon. I just went outside for a quick weather check. Boy, it is humid. It feels like you're breathing through a washcloth. Careful out there this afternoon. Def Leppard in. Armageddon it. Stained is standing by.

0: Susquehanna Valley's home of rock and roll, WZXR. Are you looking for a new laptop? How about getting a Ferrari? That's right. Ferrari has teamed up with Hewlett-Packard to create a new Ferrari laptop. Now, it looks expensive right out of the box, not gray or plastic like a normal laptop. It's got that Ferrari red finish. Also has a carbon fiber bottom, a glowing trackpad, and a transparent glass window on the underside. They call that the engine bay. Let you look straight into the computer's microchips. Well, if you want one, they're going to set you back about $5,600, and you might want to hurry as well. They're only going to make 4,999 Ferrari laptops. There's a niche out there, I think, for that one. Straight ahead, Pink Floyd, also the Crows coming up, and we are really sneaking right up on 5 o'clock here on your Wednesday.
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0: The Crows, twice as hard. They're on tonight over in Ohio, Cuyahoga Falls at Blossom Music Center. One of my favorite venues. I see my buddy Bobby is going to be there tonight. I'm a little jealous of Bobby. They're not playing any Pennsylvania shows on this tour. They'll be down in the city this Saturday, Maryland on Tuesday, Connecticut on Wednesday, Mass on June 19th. So nearby. But not hitting the state of Pennsylvania, at least this go-round. We'll look for them next tour. Hey, we are looking at 5 o'clock, just a few minutes away from 5 here on your Wednesday, and the skies have cleared out a little bit. We sit at 77, still very humid out there. We've got a heat index right now at 90, so that means the humidity high. You can tell when you try to breathe outside this afternoon. We'll kick off the WZXR Classic Traffic Jam next. We'll do it with Ram Jam.
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Greg Allman on the WZXR Classic Traffic Jam. Skies are clearing up a little bit. We sit at 79. Still pretty humid out there, but good night for the Warrior Run Area Fire Department Carnival. Out at Watsontown Memorial Park, they're going to kick that open tonight at 6 and fireworks at dusk. Thin Lizzy in on the Classic Traffic Jam. The boys are back in town.

0: Stone in Love, Journey on the WZXR Classic Traffic Jam. Have you heard about this story in the news today? Air Canada pilot was arrested for flying without a license. The man had flown hundreds of flights, thousands of passengers before he was arrested. They busted him during a pilot audit. So not actually a real pilot, somehow got the pilot job. Very reminiscent of the 2002 movie Catch Me If You Can, Leonardo DiCaprio. And that was based on a true story. The character in the story faked to being a pilot. How about that? Crazy stuff out there. Maybe we should take caution flying. We've got a look at Valley weather. On the other side, Lenny Kravitz coming up.
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7: For today, we're looking at highs
6: in the mid-80s, but we're going to have some showers and a few storms rolling through this afternoon and this evening. Then overnight tonight, warm and humid, 70 will be the overnight low. And then on Thursday, chance for some afternoon and evening showers and storms once again. Temperatures will be topping out in the upper 80s. Friday, 90 for a high. Heat and humidity cranked way up and a chance of an afternoon shower or storm. Rest of the weekend looked pretty good. Saturday looks dry, sunny, 85. Sunday, sunshine. Clouds move in late in the day, but most of the day will be dry with a high of 83. And there will be the chance of maybe a few showers Sunday night.
0: Partly sunny. We're at 81. Lenny Kravitz in. Are you going to go my way?

Lenny leads a stress-free life. Eats very well, fresh stuff all the time. Amazing shape for his age as well. We've got a partly sunny sky, 81. The humidity pretty high out there right now. The heat index sitting at 94, so we got some humidity to deal with. The Who In on the WZXR Classic Traffic Jam.

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Ozzy, Crazy Train. Sharon's going to get Ozfest back on next year, 2027, Birmingham, England, the place for Ozfest next year. How about that? Big news. Hey, and some more big news. We're going to send one pair of lucky listeners to see Government Mule in VIP style, the Journey Bank Community Arts Center. Listen all next week to Freddie Hammer for the Government Mule music montage. When you hear that montage, jump on the phone. Callers 5 and 9 will be registered.

0: Get qualified. See if you can't win a VIP experience with Government Mule. They'll be here on the 2nd of August, a Sunday night. I am looking forward to this one.
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0: Yeah, I had a good winter. Fits in pretty good on the WZXR Classic Traffic Jam. 81, we've got a partly sunny sky. 92 right now with the heat index. Very humid this afternoon. Big congrats to Steve Haight of Williamsport. Steve, our grand prize winner in Power Up Your Backyard, took home the 8x12 storage shed from Black Creek Enterprises in Liberty and the Denago EHawk 6 Youth Electric ATV. $2,600 value on that from Warhorse of Williamsport. So Steve Haight, our winner. We had, other than Steve, we had eight other weekly winners. We had Angela Hill of Montgomery win with Ken Bergeron Incorporated. Emily Bryan of Muncie got a brand new bike from CS Sports in Wellsboro. John Emery of Danville won with the Little Sportsman Shop in Northumberland. George Merle, a winner with Ellery Now Hardware in Montoursville. Congrats to all of our winners. Thanks to all of our sponsors and everyone that participated. We had a whole lot of slips going into that grand prize drawing. We'll close out the WZXR Classic Traffic Jam coming up. We got some police for you.
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Buck Cherry next. Here we go with Sammy. I Can't Drive, 55.

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8: Hi, it's Storm Tracker 60, Chief Meteorologist Kurt Aaron with your Central Pennsylvania forecast from WNEP-TV. Overnight tonight, warm and humid, 70 will be the overnight low. And then on Thursday, chance for some afternoon and evening showers and storms once again. Temperatures will be topping out in the upper 80s. Friday, 90 for a high, heat and humidity cranked way up, and a chance of an afternoon shower or storm. Rest of the weekend looked pretty good. Saturday looks dry, sunny, 85. Sunday, sunshine, clouds move in late in the day, but most of the day will be dry with a high of 83. And there will be the chance of maybe a few showers Sunday night.
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0: The Susquehanna Valley's home of rock and roll. Don't forget, on Saturday mornings, we go back in time with Bill St. James and Time Warp, 6 till 10 every Saturday morning. It's a lot of Bill St. James, a lot of dry humor. I love it. My favorite coffee time of the week. Here we go, Nine Inch Nails in WZXR.
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0: 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Also, don't forget that Warrior Run Area Fire Department Carnival kicked off at 6 o'clock tonight. They're going to have fireworks at dusk. Coming up, we've got Aerosmith, also Stone Sour.
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0: Song number three, Stone Sour right there. 99.3 1037 WZXR. We're going to be out for the 4th of July. That's right. Our Set the Night to Music fireworks celebration is on. We'll be at the Lycoming County Fairgrounds in Hughesville. We'll get the gates open at 7, fireworks at 9:30. 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We'll see you on the 4th of July, Lycoming County Fairgrounds in Hughesville. Would you look at that? Time for myself, Mark Mack, to say so long. Don't fret. I'll be back tomorrow afternoon at 2 o'clock. Kelly's with you till midnight. Stick around. Your concert rundown coming up, and look out, streets, here I come.
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0: Hi, I'm Mark Mack with a look at the WZXR Concert Rundown. 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The Rocket Man Show and Elton John Tribute on Saturday, October 3rd. 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Iron Maiden and Megadeth on September 15th. 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Todd Rundgren on July 11th and 12th. 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Coming to Lincoln Financial Field in Philly, AC/DC on September 29th. 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September 5th, the Goo Goo Dolls. At Penn's Peak and Jim Thorpe. Tusk on August 22nd. 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Emerson, Lake, and Palmer on September 18th. 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And Dawkin on October 9th. 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

0: 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Good evening, Kelly, along with the middle of the week with Billy Squire.
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0: Kansas, Carry On My Wayward Son on 99.3 WZXR. 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
5: Hi, it's Storm Tracker 16 Chief Meteorologist Kurt Aaron with your Central Pennsylvania forecast from WNEP-TV. Overnight tonight, warm and humid, 70 will be the overnight low. And then on Thursday, chance for some afternoon and evening showers and storms once again. Temperatures will be topping out in the upper 80s. Friday, 90 for a high, heat and humidity cranked way up, and a chance of an afternoon shower or storm. Rest of the weekend look pretty good. Saturday looks dry, sunny. 85. Sunday, sunshine, clouds move in late in the day, but most of the day will be dry with a high of 83, and there will be the chance of maybe a few showers Sunday night.
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0: Some new music from Greta Van Fleet on 99.3 1037 WZXR. Well, big thanks to everyone who got registered for Power Up Your Backyard. Fun playing along with you. It's fun going out there Friday and drawing a winner for those weekly prizes too. Had a good time doing that. Some of our weekly winners like John Emery of Danville from the Little Sportsman Shop in Northumberland, Angela Hill in Montgomery with Ken Bergeron Incorporated in Williamsport, and Seth Omer of Hughesville with Pocono Raceway. So congratulations to them. Just to name a few of our weekly winners. And of course, our grand prize winner, Steve Haight from Williamsport. He was a grand prize winner, and lucky him. And keep listening. We have more chances coming up very soon for you to win with WZXR.
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0: Sticks with Fooling Yourself on WZXR. So a couple in Wakefield, England, they were recently seen jogging in the streets, in the city streets, but not just jogging, jogging naked. Yeah. Residents called to report the couple. Officers searched the area and found nobody, but the duo tried to get into an Uber, but the driver didn't want them and took off. Yeah, you're not sitting on my seats when you're naked. Plus, you've been jogging. You're like sweating underneath things, and that's just gross.
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